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1: Happy Tuesday, everybody. It is September 1st. A big day is just around the corner for the first day of school. A local group is flexing its success after another impressive season, and sunshine and warmer temperatures and a little bit of change on the way. For Discover Estevan News, I'm Vincent Dupuis. The Estevan Arts Council is developing an interactive art map to help residents and visitors find murals and public art across the city. Arts Council President Gail Titzlandsvik says the project began after years of interest from the community.
2: Over the years, there has been lots of people asking where all of the murals are in Estevan, and we didn't really have a comprehensive list. So we did that. I drove around town and tried to identify every single piece of art, mural, brickwork, mosaic, everything.
1: Southeast College students will help create the expanded digital map as part of a year-long class project. An Estevan man has received a conditional sentence after pleading guilty to assault. With more on the court case is Discover Estevan's Lois Fever.
3: Matthew Lavallee pleaded guilty in Estevan Provincial Court to an assault charge stemming from a May 10th domestic disturbance. The Crown said the complainant provided a video statement to police as part of the investigation. Lavallee received a three-month conditional sentence, followed by 12 months of probation.
1: A new school year begins tomorrow, and Southeast Cornerstone Public School Division is ready to welcome students back. Director of Education Keith Keating said that there's been plenty of work done over the summer.
4: You know, summer has been very productive and busy. It gives our facilities and transportation support teams a chance to be hard at work preparing classrooms for students to return. I know we've completed a lot of routine maintenance and improvement projects, finalized staffing plans, and worked towards a good startup for schools this year.
1: Keating urges parents to keep an eye on schedules and updates for some of the events planned through the year. After 81 years of serving Estevan, the local Kinsmen Club is dissolving. Brett Beal, a longtime member and former president of the Estevan Kinsmen Club, explains the decision.
5: We started looking at the decision last year as we watched the majority of our membership not attend meetings, and just life kind of happened for a lot of the members. Usually in the organization, at the year of 40 years old, a member starts to kind of venture away from their attendance and the younger generation starts to take over, and we really didn't have that.
1: The motion to dissolve the club was passed several months ago, and the organization is now winding down its operations.
0: Discover Estevan Sports.
1: Southern Impact Arm Wrestling is celebrating another successful season, with members collecting medals from competitions across the region. Founder Desiree Da Silva says the club has built up quite the collection.
6: So we actually have between, I think everybody in our club, probably, I would say, 200 medals. Right now we have our current national medals and a couple provincial medals that myself and Cohen have achieved over the last couple of years.
1: The club recently were at citywide registration, hoping to introduce more people to the sport. Special Olympics Estevan was recently at citywide registration, promoting its programs for the upcoming year, with opportunities for both youth and adults. Fundraising coordinator Claire Robson says the group has several programs available.
7: We are here to promote our programs for the year. We have programs for adults and for youth. We have swimming, active start fundamentals, bowling, and for adults we have bowling and swimming as well.
1: Robson says the organization is also looking for volunteers as it continues growing its programming in the community.
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1: Tonight's going to be partially cloudy and a low of 11. Tomorrow's going to be mainly sunny and a high of 27. And tomorrow night's going to be partially cloudy with a few showers and a low of 15. For your local 5-day forecast, you can visit discoverestevan.com.

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4: Tonight's going to be partially cloudy and a low of 11. Tomorrow's going to be mainly sunny and a high of 27. And tomorrow night's going to be partially cloudy with a few showers and a low of 15. For your local 5-day forecast, you can download our Discover Estevan app.
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7: Tonight's going to be partially cloudy with a low of 11. Tomorrow's going to be mainly sunny and a high of 27. And tomorrow night's going to be partially cloudy with a few showers and a low of 15. For a local five-day forecast, you can download our Discover Estevan app.
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1: Happy Tuesday, everybody. It is September 1st. The countdown is over and kids are ready to get back to school. A local club is racking up wins and making its mark once again. A beautiful stretch of weather is settling in, but not everything stays the same. For Discover Estevan News, I'm Vincent Dupuy. The Estevan Arts Council is working with Southeast College on an interactive art map featuring more than 50 public artworks around the city. Arts Council President Gail Titzlansvik says the tool will include photos, artist information, and options for self-guided walking and driving tours with similarities to another famous app.
2: We need something like the Pokemon Go app so that people can go and find all of our murals. So that was kind of where the seed was planted.
1: Organizers hope the map will encourage both residents and tourists to explore the city's art scene. An Estevan man will serve a conditional sentence after pleading guilty to assault. Discover Estevan's Lois Fever has the details.
3: Matthew Lavallee appeared in Estevan Provincial Court and pleaded guilty to an assault charge from May 10th. The Crown told the court police responded to a domestic disturbance and determined an assault had occurred. Lavallee was sentenced to 3 months under a conditional sentence order followed by 12 months of probation and was ordered to pay a $100 victim surcharge.
1: Tomorrow, classes are back in session as the Southeast Cornerstone Public School Division opens its doors. There's a lot to see for the coming year, says Director of Education Keith Keating.
4: You know, we really encourage families to review the communication from their schools regarding schedules and transportation, extracurricular opportunities, important dates. This year, we continue to focus on student achievement, well-being, and engagement. Parents should also watch for updates through their website or social media channels and school communications throughout the year so they don't miss anything at their local schools.
1: Keating says teachers, administrators, and more have put in a good amount of work over the summer. The Estevan Kinsmen Club is winding down after 81 years of supporting the community. Former president and longtime member Brett Beal says one project stands out among the club's accomplishments.
5: We've given back to all sorts of different organizations with AED machines and different uniforms and ice time and all sorts of things. But what we're proud of most is the rink that we fundraised for and built. It's a year-round facility. We're very, very proud of that and happy to see that got built under our watch.
1: The club is now winding down its remaining operations and commitments.
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1: Tonight's going to be partially cloudy and a low of 11. Tomorrow's going to be mainly sunny and a high of 27. And tomorrow night's going to be partially cloudy with a few showers and a low of 15. For your local 5-day forecast, you can visit discoverestevan.com.
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4: Tonight's going to be partially cloudy and a low of 11. Tomorrow's going to be mainly sunny and a high of 27. And tomorrow night's going to be partially cloudy with a few showers and a low of 15. For your local five-day forecast, you can download our Discover Estevan app.
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4: Tonight's going to be partially cloudy with a low of 11. Tomorrow's going to be mainly sunny and a high of 27. And tomorrow night's going to be partially cloudy with a few showers and a low of 15. For a local 5-day forecast, you can download our Discover Estevan app.
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1: Happy Tuesday, everybody. It is September 1st. After months of preparation, it's time to get back to school. The medals keep piling up for one Southeast Saskatchewan sports group, and sunshine, warmer temperatures, and a few twists before the week is over. For Discover Estevan News, I'm Vincent Dupuis. A new interactive map is set to showcase Estevan's growing collection of public art. Arts Council President Gail Titz-Lansvik says the project will highlight more than 30 murals and other artworks.
2: It's a big project. There's over 50 artworks on this list. Over 30 of them are murals. So there's a lot of art around town, and most of them are local artists.
1: The map is being developed with Southeast College and is expected to offer visitors a more detailed way to explore the city's art scene. An Estevan man has been sentenced after pleading guilty to an assault charge. Here's more on the case from Discover Estevan's Lois Fever.
3: Matthew Lavely pleaded guilty in court to an assault stemming from a May 10th incident in Estevan. The complainant provided a video statement to police, and the Crown said an assault was confirmed through the investigation. Lavely received 3 months under a conditional sentence order and 12 months of probation.
1: This week, schools open back up at the Southeast Cornerstone Public School Division. Director of Education Keith Keating says there's plenty to look forward to.
4: There's a number of exciting initiatives that plan throughout the year. Those include student learning opportunities, extracurricular activities, community partnerships, ongoing facility and program improvements. As always, schools will host a variety of events that bring students, staff, and families together. So we encourage everyone to stay connected and participate whenever possible.
1: Keating asked parents to keep up to date with the latest division news by heading to their website. The Estevan Kinsmen Club is dissolving after 81 years of service in the community, bringing an end to the local organization's long history. Longtime member and former president Brett Beal of the Estevan Kinsmen Club explains the decision.
5: We're lucky in this community that we have a very strong Connect Club. They're growing and have a very strong membership base. So they're going to take over for our traditions and our projects for the most part. And we're very proud of that organization, and the word kin will live on in the community.
1: The club is now working through the final steps of its dissolution.
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1: Tonight's going to be partially cloudy and a low of 11. Tomorrow's going to be mainly sunny and a high of 27. And tomorrow night's going to be partially cloudy with a few showers and a low of 15. For your local 5-day forecast, you can visit discoverestevan.com.
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0: to 306-634-1023. 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
3: Tonight's going to be partially cloudy and a low of 11. Tomorrow's going to be mainly sunny and a high of 27. And tomorrow night's going to be partially cloudy with a few showers and a low of 15. For your local 5-day forecast, you can download our Discover Estevan app.
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5: Tonight's going to be partially cloudy with a low of 11. Tomorrow's going to be mainly sunny and a high of 27. And tomorrow night's going to be partially cloudy with a few showers and a low of 15. For a local five-day forecast, you can download our Discover Estevan app.
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1: Happy Tuesday, everybody. It is September 1st. A big day is just around the corner for the first day of school. A local group is flexing its success after another impressive season, and sunshine and warmer temperatures and a little bit of change on the way. For Discover Estevan News, I'm Vincent Dupuy. The Estevan Arts Council is developing an interactive art map to help residents and visitors find murals and public art across the city. Arts Council President Gail Titzlansvik says the project began after years of interest from the community.
2: Over the years, there has been lots of people asking where all of the murals are in Estevan, and we didn't really have a comprehensive list. So we did that. I drove around town and tried to identify every single piece of art, mural, brickwork, mosaic, everything.
1: Southeast College students will help create the expanded digital map as part of a year-long class project. An Estevan man has received a conditional sentence after pleading guilty to assault. With more on the court case is Discover Estevan's Lois Fever.
3: Matthew Lavallee pleaded guilty in Estevan Provincial Court to an assault charge stemming from a May 10th domestic disturbance. The Crown said the complainant provided a video statement to police as part of the investigation. Lavallee received a 3-month conditional sentence, followed by 12 months of probation.
1: A new school year begins tomorrow, and Southeast Cornerstone Public School Division is ready to welcome students back. Director of Education Keith Keating said that there's been plenty of work done over the summer.
4: You know, summer has been very productive and busy. It gives our facilities and transportation support teams a chance to be hard at work preparing classrooms for students to return. I know we've completed a lot of routine maintenance and improvement projects, finalized staffing plans, and worked towards a good startup for schools this year.
1: Keating urges parents to keep an eye on schedules and updates for some of the events planned through the year. After 81 years of serving Estevan, the local Kinsmen Club is dissolving. Brett Beal, a longtime member and former president of the Estevan Kinsmen Club, explains the decision.
5: We started looking at the decision last year as we watched the majority of our membership not attend meetings, and just life kind of happened for a lot of the members. Usually in the organization, at the year of 40 years old, a member starts to kind of venture away from their attendance and the younger generation starts to take over, and we really didn't have that.
1: The motion to dissolve the club was passed several months ago, and the organization is now winding down its operations.
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1: Tonight's going to be partially cloudy and a low of 11. Tomorrow's going to be mainly sunny and a high of 27. And tomorrow night's going to be partially cloudy with a few showers and a low of 15. For your local 5-day forecast, you can visit discoverestevan.com.
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3: Tonight's going to be partially cloudy and a low of 11. Tomorrow's going to be mainly sunny and a high of 27. And tomorrow night's going to be partially cloudy with a few showers and a low of 15. For your local 5-day forecast, you can download our Discover Estevan app.
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4: Tonight's going to be partially cloudy with a low of 11. Tomorrow's going to be mainly sunny and a high of 27. And tomorrow night's going to be partially cloudy with a few showers and a low of 15. For a local 5-day forecast, you can download our Discover Esteban app.
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5: Tonight's going to be partially cloudy and a low of 11. Tomorrow's going to be mainly sunny and a high of 27. And tomorrow night's going to be partially cloudy with a few showers and a low of 15. For your local 5-day forecast, you can download our Discover Estevan app.

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4: Tonight's going to be partially cloudy with a low of 11. Tomorrow's going to be mainly sunny and a high of 27. And tomorrow night's going to be partially cloudy with a few showers and a low of 15. For a local 5-day forecast, you can download our Discover Estevan app.
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3: Tonight's going to be partially cloudy and a low of 11. Tomorrow's going to be mainly sunny and a high of 27. And tomorrow night's going to be partially cloudy with a few showers and a low of 15. For your local 5-day forecast, you can download our Discover Estevan app.
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4: Tonight's going to be partially cloudy with a low of 11. Tomorrow's going to be mainly sunny and a high of 27. And tomorrow night's going to be partially cloudy with a few showers and a low of 15. For our local 5-day forecast, you can download our Discover Estevan app.
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You gotta laugh

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0: Tonight's going to be partially cloudy and a low of 11. Tomorrow's going to be mainly sunny and a high of 27. And tomorrow night's going to be partially cloudy with a few showers and a low of 15. For your local 5-day forecast, you can download our Discover Estevan app.
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5: Tonight's going to be partially cloudy with a low of 11. Tomorrow's going to be mainly sunny and a high of 27. And tomorrow night's going to be partially cloudy with a few showers and a low of 15. For a local 5-day forecast, you can download our Discover Estevan app.
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1: Tonight's going to be partially cloudy and a low of 11. Tomorrow's going to be mainly sunny and a high of 27. And tomorrow night's going to be partially cloudy with a few showers and a low of 15. For your local 5-day forecast, you can download our Discover Estevan app.

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2: Discover Estevan weather.
3: Tonight's going to be partially cloudy with a low of 11. Tomorrow's going to be mainly sunny and a high of 27. And tomorrow night's going to be partially cloudy with a few showers and a low of 15. For our local 5-day forecast, you can download our Discover Estevan app.

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4: Tonight's going to be partially cloudy and a low of 11. Tomorrow's going to be mainly sunny and a high of 27. And tomorrow night's going to be partially cloudy with a few showers and a low of 15. For your local 5-day forecast, you can download our Discover Estevan app.

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4: Tonight's going to be partially cloudy with a low of 11. Tomorrow's going to be mainly sunny and a high of 27. And tomorrow night's going to be partially cloudy with a few showers and a low of 15. For our local 5-day forecast, you can download our Discover Estevan app.
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6: Tonight's going to be partially cloudy and a low of 11. Tomorrow's going to be mainly sunny and a high of 27. And tomorrow night's going to be partially cloudy with a few showers and a low of 15. For your local 5-day forecast, you can download our Discover Estevan app.
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3: Tonight's going to be partially cloudy with a low of 11. Tomorrow's going to be mainly sunny and a high of 27. And tomorrow night's going to be partially cloudy with a few showers and a low of 15. For a local 5-day forecast, you can download our Discover Estevan app.

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4: Tonight's going to be partially cloudy with a low of 11. Tomorrow's going to be mainly sunny and a high of 27. And tomorrow night's going to be partially cloudy with a few showers and a low of 15. For a local 5-day forecast, you can download our Discover Estevan app.
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3: Tonight's going to be partially cloudy and a low of 11. Tomorrow's going to be mainly sunny and a high of 27. And tomorrow night's going to be partially cloudy with a few showers and a low of 15. For your local 5-day forecast, you can download our Discover Estevan app.
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4: Tonight's going to be partially cloudy with a low of 11. Tomorrow's going to be mainly sunny and a high of 27. And tomorrow night's going to be partially cloudy with a few showers and a low of 15. For a local 5-day forecast, you can download our Discover Estevan app.
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1: Good morning. It's Wednesday, September 2nd. School zones are getting a lot busier today, and RCMP have a message for drivers. A Mydale mother is pushing for more consistent medical support in Saskatchewan schools, and the Estevan Mermaids are looking to grow their program this season. For Discover Estevan News, I'm Daniel Esplin. With school back in session today, the RCMP are reminding drivers to slow down and stay safe. Operations Officer for Traffic Services Lee Knelson says the most important reminder is to slow down.
2: The message that we're going to try and get across today is speed, reducing that speed out there. The speed limit in those school zones is 30 kilometers an hour across Saskatchewan. And again, it is 7 a.m. to 7 p.m. every day, all year long. So we want to make sure that that is out there, that the individuals, those drivers know that.
1: For more tips on driving safely this school year, see our story on discoversvan.com. A Mydale mother joined the Canadian Union of Public Employees and the opposition at a news conference Monday in Regina, calling for consistent medical support in Saskatchewan schools. Jennifer Simmons shared her daughter Kinsley's experience with type 1 diabetes.
3: But changing schools does not fix what happened, and it does not protect the child who is diagnosed tomorrow. We want the next family to find a standard waiting for them instead of a fight. So no child is excluded while schools figure it out, so families don't have to fight this hard, and so education workers have the training and support they deserve, and so children like Kinsley can safely do the most ordinary thing in the world, to go to school.
1: Simmons wants province-wide standards for students with medical needs. Several major energy projects are moving ahead in the area. Last Mountain Touchwood MLA Travis Kiesig says plans to refurbish SaskPower's coal-fired units are advancing, while site selection continues for a potential small modular reactor.
4: It's down to two locations, the Boundary Dam and Rafferty site. As a government, we're watching the progress of the Darlington project, of the small modular reactor being built there, and we're following progress there very closely to see how construction is progressing. It's always a challenge with a first-of-a-kind project in any industry.
1: Construction is also continuing on a 100-megawatt solar facility southwest of Estevan. The province of Saskatchewan has lifted its elm pruning ban as Dutch elm disease is considered less of a threat. That means local work can move forward, says City of Estevan Parks Manager Shannon Warner.
5: Now we can prune some of those trees that we've been have to put on the back burner all summer that people have called in. And for so within the next few weeks, any of the elm trees that were kind of troublesome trees this year will be pruned and be looked after, because we just can't prune them in the springtime and in the summertime.
1: Warner encourages residents to prune their own elm trees now that the ban has been lifted.
0: Discover Estevan Sports.
1: The Estevan Mermaids are looking to grow their artistic swimming program this season. Assistant head coach Kelsey Potoma says new coaches are giving the club an opportunity to bring more athletes into the program.
6: So we actually were able to find many mermaid coaches. We had some lovely community members jump on board to take the courses. So we opened our registration and we're just looking to kind of build our program.
1: The mermaids are hoping to build their numbers while continuing to develop athletes through recreational and competitive programming. And in Major League Baseball, the Toronto Blue Jays had their three-game winning streak snapped with a 6-1 loss to the Cleveland Guardians last night. Cleveland starter Gavin Williams struck out a career-high 13 over 7 innings, holding Toronto to just 2 hits while he was on the mound. The Jays fall to 68-71 and are now 2.5 games behind Cleveland for the final American League wildcard spot. They meet again tonight at Progressive Field at 4:40 Saskatchewan time.
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1: It'll be warm and windy today before some rain moves in overnight. Today is mainly sunny with a high of 27, feeling like 30, with winds gusting to 50. Showers move in overnight with the risk of a thunderstorm and a low of 15. Then tomorrow starts wet, but the rain should end during the afternoon as we reach 23. Friday turns sunny and warmer at 29. Saturday reaches 30. Then Sunday cools to 24 with a mix of sun and cloud. 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

0: Today's best music on Sun 102. That was Tame Impala and Jenny from Blackpink starting things off for us this morning with Dracula. And yeah, it is actually supposed to be a nice sunny day. High of 27, could hit 30 with the Humidex. We're at 11 degrees with breeze so far this morning. And it should be absolutely ideal weather for the first day of school. With that, make sure you slow down, please. When you're ripping through the residential areas, you got to keep in mind, these kids, they're probably not going to be looking both ways, looking out for traffic. They're just so excited to see their friends again since months of being off for summer and all that good stuff. So, yeah, let's just try to do everything we can to make it a safe day for the young ones. And, yeah, if you have kids, don't forget, we're looking for our first Classroom of the Month winner. We're doing the draw for that on Mondays. So there you go. We do have quite a bit to cover here this morning. We have an interview coming up in 10 minutes with Drew Kosher, the head coach and GM of the Estevan Bruins. We're also going to have Dave Mack from Murray GM join us in the 7 o'clock hour. Plus, we have our latest Grain Rush winner that'll be joining us as well in the 8 o'clock hour. That's Riley Wallowine's farming operation, so congratulations to them. And last thing to mention, with it being back to school today, we're actually going to hear from the principal of the Estevan Comprehensive School, Mr. James Jones, in the 8 o'clock hour as well. So there you go. Just a little bit of what we have going on here this morning. Of course, more of today's best music is on the way for you. We have Miles Smith with Stargazing up next.
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Quarter past 6 o'clock. It's back to school for the kids today and back on the ice for the Estevan Bruins as the SJHL season is a few weeks away from getting underway. With that, Brock from Country 106.1 had a chance to speak with the head coach of the Bruins yesterday at the rink. We'll have that interview coming up for you in just a moment, as well a look at the weather after Major Lazer with cold water.

0: Someone or two, this is Daniel Esplin back with you Wednesday morning. It's 11 degrees and clear outside with a bit of a breeze. We're looking at 27 for our high today, and we could see some rain once again starting overnight. I'll have more details on that coming up for you in just a moment. Right now, we're going to kick things over to Brock for an interview.
1: Good morning. I'm Brock Hyland alongside head coach, general manager of the Estevan Bruins, Drew Kosher. Thanks, Drew, for taking the time.
2: Anytime, Brock.
1: Now, with a mix of returning vets and fresh recruits, with training camp starting today, how do you plan to build chemistry quickly during this camp?
2: I think for our guys coming in from last year, you know, 14 returning players, and, you know, obviously trying to build off what we did last year. And, you know, obviously we want to see kind of our veteran guys return with the right mindset, you know, the hunger, and obviously kind of show the new guys what we're all about and what we expect.
1: As both head coach and general managers, what are your kind of expectations heading in for the players with their fitness levels and competitive drive for the players arriving?
2: Yeah, for us, you know, we had a long summer, and, you know, we've talked to a lot of our players, a lot of returning guys, a lot of new recruits that we evaluated through the offseason and spring camp. And, you know, we told them to, you know, be in shape, you know, be ready to go. And, you know, we want to have a real competitive camp this week here. You know, it's a real quick turnaround with just practice today and two games on Wednesday, Thursday, and then we're right in the black and gold game, you know, Friday night. So it's a real quick turnaround. We expect our guys to be ready to go and kind of hit the ice going.
1: And are there any specific positional battles or open roster spots that you're kind of most excited to watch unfold over these next few days here?
2: Yeah, I think as a staff, we feel already that we look deeper on paper for sure. You know, even some of the skates that we've seen, some of the captain skates they've done, you know,

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2: It'll be warm and windy today with a high of 27, feeling like 30, and winds gusting to around 50 kilometers an hour. Showers move in tonight with a possible thunderstorm and a low of 15. Then tomorrow starts wet before the rain ends during the afternoon with a high of 23. Find your full...
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1: Happy Wednesday, September 2nd. Several major energy projects continue to move ahead around Estevan. The province has lifted its seasonal elm pruning ban, and local artistic swimmers are hoping to welcome more athletes this year. I'm Daniel Esplin. The Saskatchewan RCMP is hoping for a safe school year and is offering tips for drivers in school zones. That includes avoiding some illegal maneuvers, explains Operations Officer for Traffic Services, Leek Nelson.
2: Sometimes a bit of a surprise to some people is that it is illegal to conduct a U-turn or any three-point turn within a school zone. We sometimes see this, and it is extremely dangerous and extremely illegal. So we want to make sure that those drivers out there are not conducting any of those illegal turns or illegal stops there as well.
1: You can find more tips from the RCMP in our story on discoverestevan.com. The Canadian Union of Public Employees joined a Mydale mother and the opposition at a news conference Monday in Regina, calling for better medical support for students in Saskatchewan schools. Here's Carla Sustunick, chairperson of the Canadian Union of Public Employees Education Workers Steering Committee.
3: We are not saying no to helping students. We are saying yes to doing it safely. Yes to proper training. Yes to clear standards and accountability. And yes to having education support workers at the table when decisions are made about our work and our students.
1: Satunik says the group wants the province to establish clear standards and training. New energy developments could create long-term employment opportunities in southeast Saskatchewan. Last Mountain Touchwood MLA Travis Kiesig says the region already has a strong base of skilled workers who can support future projects.
4: Estevan has a long history of skilled tradesmen servicing the existing electrical infrastructure at Boundary Dam and Shand for, you know, borderline generations. That skill set is also going to transfer over nicely to any nuclear builds that are coming in the future.
1: He says Estevan's experience in power generation positions the area well for future growth. A seasonal ban on elm tree pruning has been lifted, giving the city of Estevan more work to do. Parks manager Shannon Wanner says pruning is part of the city's work heading into the fall.
5: There's always prep work. We're just winding down right now our summer operations and kind of going into our fall. And into our fall operations, we do a lot more of the tree pruning at this time, which includes the elm trees.
1: The ban is in place during the spring and summer to help stop Dutch elm disease from spreading among trees.
0: Discover Estevan Sports.
1: The Estevan Mermaids say artistic swimming is about more than learning routines in the pool. Kelsey Potoma, assistant head coach, says the goal is to help athletes develop both in and out of the water.
6: We're always looking for ways to better them physically, mentally, emotionally. So we don't just only train in the water. We're training on land. We're training our brains. We are training with nutrition and everything. So not only are you learning those skills to become better and confident in the water, you're learning how to be a better person overall.
1: The Mermaids offer opportunities for athletes to progress through competitive levels with several Estevan swimmers competing at provincial and higher level events. And in Major League Baseball, the Toronto Blue Jays dropped the opener of their important series with the Cleveland Guardians 6-1 last night. Toronto couldn't solve Gavin Williams, who struck out 13 over 7 innings and allowed just one unearned run from Kazuma Okamoto. Toronto is now 68-71 and trails Cleveland by 2.5 games for the final American League wildcard spot. Game 2 goes tonight in Cleveland at 4:40 p.m.
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1: Enjoy the sunshine today because we've got some rain on the way tonight. We'll reach 27, feeling like 30 with winds gusting to 50. Tonight brings showers and a possible thunderstorm with a low of 15. Tomorrow starts wet before things improve during the afternoon with a high of 23. Friday is sunny and warmer at 29. Saturday reaches 30, then Sunday cools to 24 with a mix of sun and cloud. The forecast can change at any time, so stay one step ahead with the Discover Estevan app.
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Hosier Too Sweet on Sun 102. We have a day of sunshine ahead and a possibility of rain overnight and maybe even all day tomorrow as well. 27 the high today. It's 11 degrees with the breeze so far. And right now, this is Avril Lavigne with Hot.

0: Someone or Two, that was Avril Lavigne with Hot. This is Daniel Esplin back with you Wednesday morning. And now that we're 2 days into September, gotta say, it's pretty crazy. I think we're just shy of a dozen Perfect Pet entries so far. And so we're doing our best to highlight each and every furry friend on the air, but also on our social media. And you can check it out with the Someone or Two Facebook page. Our latest Perfect Pet post highlights a dog named Lucky that is very deserving of that name. Gray says Lucky was found on the highway after being hit by a car. The RCMP took her to the vet where she had to have her leg unfortunately amputated. And then from there, she spent around 3 months at the Humane Society waiting for a home. That's where Grace's daughter and son-in-law met her and fell in love right away. And now Lucky has a family that loves her more than anything in this world. Grace says they always joke that they named her Lucky because they're the lucky ones to have her in their lives. So there you go. We have another Perfect Pet highlighted for the September contest, where we will have a lucky winner of a $50 gift card to All Creatures. Make sure you let us know about your pets as well over at discoveresteban.com. And coming up next, we got a look at the weather.
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0: We've got a warm day ahead with rain moving in overnight. Today reaches 27, feeling like 30, with winds gusting to 50 kilometers an hour. Tonight brings showers and a possible thunderstorm with a low of 15. And then tomorrow is cooler at 23, with the rain ending during the afternoon. Find your full forecast anytime at discoverestevan.com.
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0: The latest singles from Talk and Ariana Grande. That was Time Machine and Hate That I Made You Love Me right here on Sun 102. Outside, it's 11 degrees with a breeze. We're looking at 27 for our high today. Should be quite warm on Friday and Saturday as well. The only issue is that we have rain in the forecast for tonight and tomorrow, and it does look like it could be a certain thing here. We'll have some more details on that, though, coming up at the top of the hour with your news, weather, and sports. And then right after, make sure you're ready to text SUN25 to 634-1023 with our 25 Summers of Sun 102 Song of the Day, Camila Cabello with Havana. We're also going to have that airing at 9 a.m., noon, and 3 p.m., meaning you have four chances to get that text message in so that you can possibly qualify for the 25 Summers of Sun celebration and grand prize draw, where one lucky person will win a $3,000 travel voucher from Denise Taylor. We got all the details at discoverestevan.com, and Alicia Keys coming up next.
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1: It's Wednesday, September 2nd. We'll hear why one Southeast family is calling for province-wide standards for students with medical needs. Estevan is being positioned for a bigger role in Saskatchewan's energy future, and drivers are being reminded to take extra care with schools back in session. For Discover Estevan News, I'm Daniel Espelin. School is back in session today, and the Saskatchewan RCMP is giving tips on how students can stay safe in school zones. Operations Officer for Traffic Services Lee Knelson says parents should talk with their children so they are aware of the dangers.
2: It's always good to have that chat with your children as well. Talk about road safety, talk about school safety, and even walk them through that school before school. Have a chat with them about what the expectations are, what to be aware of. It's very important information, and I'm sure that there's lots of value to that as well.
1: The RCMP's biggest request is for drivers to slow down and keep an eye on their surroundings in school zones. The Saskatchewan NDP joined the Canadian Union of Public Employees and a Mydale mother at a news conference Monday in Regina, calling for changes to medical supports in schools. NDP MLA and opposition shadow minister for education Matt Love says the province needs to play a bigger role.
3: It's not fair for the province to expect schools to have the knowledge, the expertise, and the funding to meet the medical needs and the healthcare needs of every student that walks through their doors. Educational assistants are an essential part of Saskatchewan's education system, and they're often the ones on the front lines supporting students with complex medical needs.
1: Love says health and education can work together to better support students. Saskatchewan is taking what it calls an all-of-the-above approach to energy development. Last Mountain Touchwood MLA Travis Kiesig says the province is pursuing multiple power sources to maintain reliability while planning for future demand.
4: There's only two forms of electrical generation that you can stockpile fuel at the electrical plants to provide reliable baseload electricity, and that's coal and nuclear. So you can be totally autonomous and ready to deliver electrical services to any Saskatchewan resident at any time with those two forms of baseload electricity.
1: He says long-term energy planning is critical as Saskatchewan continues to expand its power generation options. Elm trees can now be pruned after the provincial ban ended for the season. The city of Estevan has workers pruning trees, and parks manager Shannon Warner is inviting others to take part.
5: If anybody wants to cut elm, this is a great time of the year to cut it. Just trying to teach people that there is a pruning ban and that you cannot cut elm during the summertime. And now is the perfect time, and into the early spring is the other good time to cut your elms.
1: Warner says the main concentration of elm trees is in the south end of the city.
0: Discover Estevan Sports.
1: The Estevan Mermaids are coming off a busy season that saw athletes compete at major events and take on new challenges. Assistant head coach Kelsey Potoma talks about one of the biggest rewards.
6: So many of them got opportunities, and the confidence from joining and from taking the chances to do harder things like the competitive program. Then they got confident to go and try out for high performance, and they're all ready for the season.
1: The club is also looking for more volunteers, including coaches, board members, and someone to help with stretching and dry land training. In Major League Baseball, the Toronto Blue Jays lost some ground in the American League wildcard race with a 6-1 loss to the Cleveland Guardians last night. Gavin Williams struck out a career-high 13 for Cleveland, while Toronto managed just one run after Kazuma Okamoto singled in the fifth. The Jays are now 2.5 games behind the Guardians for the final wildcard position. Dylan Cease gets the start tonight against Joey Cantillo at Progressive Field with the first pitch at 4:40 p.m.
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1: We've got a warm day ahead followed by a cooler and wetter day tomorrow. Today is mainly sunny with a high of 27, feeling like 30 with winds gusting to 50. Showers move in tonight with a risk of a thunderstorm and a low of 15. Tomorrow reaches 23 with the rain ending during the afternoon. Then Friday warms to 29 with sunshine. Saturday tops out at 30. Then Sunday flips back to 24. Take the forecast with you wherever you go. 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

0: Wherever your heart may be, make sure your fingers are on your phone texting SUN25 right now to 634-1023. Camila Cabello with Havana, of course, was the 25 Summers of SUN 102 Song of the Day. And yeah, we're looking for our 12th qualifier now. We have our latest Kerry Gilroy just making the announcement now. Congratulations, Kerry. I'll try to get a hold of you in just a little while to find out how long you've been listening to Sun and where you'd like to go if you get the big win. And for everyone else, remember, we are looking for 25 qualifiers for the $3,000 travel voucher from Denise Taylor at Travel Only. We're doing our grand prize celebration and draw on September 25th, which is right around the corner. And so, yeah, make sure you have your entry in. It's one entry per day, but four chances to hear the song, meaning if you miss it at 7, you're good for the rest of the day as well. So there you go. We got all the details with the 25 Summers of Sun 102 page at discoverestvan.com. And quite a bit to cover here this morning. We'll have a look at the weather in 10 minutes. That's also when Brock from Country 106.1 will join us for the question of the day, where we're asking, what's something that you only started to appreciate older in life? So there you go. We'll also have Alex Warren with Fever Dream coming up next.
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Wednesday morning. Thank you for joining us once again on Sun 102. Outside, it's 12 and sunny with a breeze. We're looking at 27 for our high today. And unfortunately, sounds like we'll be in for more rain starting tonight and probably lasting all day tomorrow as well. We'll have some more details on that coming up for you in just a moment. Right now, this is Gracie Abrams and Hit the Wall.

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1: Good morning and happy Wednesday. We are returning with our question of the day today, and we're just going to jump right into this one. What is something you didn't appreciate or didn't appreciate as much until you got a little bit older?
2: So I don't think either of my answers are great, and you helped me get through this because I had no idea what to say. So I'm just going to quickly rip through them because neither of them I think will be satisfying. The first, I put the value of a dollar. I used to just waste money like crazy. Now that I have kids, like,
1: yeah, but, that's a great answer.
2: But the one that I think that really hits home for me is people that think for themselves. I find that we live in sort of a culture now where a lot of people will just say what everybody else is saying and try to fit into some sort of box. And I've always been the kind of person that really doesn't like doing that at all. And so I appreciate more and more when I do come across people, free thinkers, or willing to put themselves out there and put their ideas and opinions out there and not care what anybody thinks about it.
1: I mean, the value of a dollar, too. I was the same way when I was a kid. I'd get 20 bucks. That 20 bucks would be lucky enough to see an hour in my pocket. Sometimes it's still like that. For something that I didn't really appreciate when I was younger. But I think my go-to answer here is socks for Christmas. Because I haven't bought a pair of socks since I've probably been like 19 years old. And I'm very thankful for that. I love getting socks for Christmas. So if you're ever wondering what to get me for Christmas, just a sock, pair of socks.
2: Yeah, kudos to you for thinking of that one. That's perfect. Like, that is the perfect middle-aged guy answer right there. And, of course, we want to find out... Yeah, pat yourself on the back. We want to find out about everyone else. What is something you didn't appreciate until you got older? Hit us up on the Sun Talk and Text Line, 634-1023.
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3: Discover Estevan Weather.
2: It'll be warm and windy today with a high of 27, feeling like 30, and winds gusting to around 50 kilometers an hour. Showers move in tonight with a possible thunderstorm and a low of 15. Then tomorrow starts wet before the rain ends during the afternoon with a high of 23. Find your full...
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1: Good morning. It's Wednesday, September 2nd. School zones are getting a lot busier today, and RCMP have a message for drivers. A My Dale mother is pushing for more consistent medical support in Saskatchewan schools, and the SFN Mermaids are looking to grow their program this season. For Discover SFN News, I'm Daniel Esplin. With school back in session today, the RCMP are reminding drivers to slow down and stay safe. Operations Officer for Traffic Services Lee Knelson says the most important reminder is to slow down.
2: The message that we're going to try and get across today is speed, reducing that speed out there. The speed limit in those school zones is 30 kilometers an hour across Saskatchewan. And again, it is 7 a.m. to 7 p.m. every day, all year long. So we want to make sure that that is out there, that the individuals, those drivers know that.
1: For more tips on driving safely this school year, see our story on discoversfan.com. A My Dale mother joined the Canadian Union of Public Employees and the opposition at a news conference Monday in Regina, calling for consistent medical support in Saskatchewan schools. Jennifer Simmons shared her daughter Kinsley's experience with type 1 diabetes.
3: But changing schools does not fix what happened. And it does not protect the child who is diagnosed tomorrow. They want the next family to find a standard waiting for them instead of a fight. So no child is excluded while schools figure it out. So families don't have to fight this hard. And so education workers have the training and support they deserve. And so children like Kinsley can safely do the most ordinary thing in the world, to go to school.
1: Simmons wants province-wide standards for students with medical needs. Several major energy projects are moving ahead in the area. Last Mountain Touchwood MLA Travis Kiesig says plans to refurbish SaskPower's coal-fired units are advancing, while site selection continues for a potential small modular reactor.
4: It's down to two locations, the Boundary Dam and Rafferty site. As a government, we're watching the progress of the Darlington project, of the small modular reactor being built there. And we're following progress there very closely to see how construction is progressing. It's always a challenge with a first-of-a-kind project in any industry.
1: Construction is also continuing on a 100-megawatt solar facility southwest of Estevan. The province of Saskatchewan has lifted its elm pruning ban as Dutch elm disease is considered less of a threat. That means local work can move forward, says City of Estevan Parks Manager Shannon Warner.
5: Now we can prune some of those trees that we've been have to put on the back burner all summer that people have called in. And for so within the next few weeks, any of the elm trees that were kind of troublesome trees this year will be pruned and be looked after, because we just can't prune them in the springtime and in the summertime.
1: Warner encourages residents to prune their own elm trees now that the ban has been lifted.
0: Discover Estevan Sports.
1: The Estevan Mermaids are looking to grow their artistic swimming program this season. Assistant head coach Kelsey Potoma says new coaches are giving the club an opportunity to bring more athletes into the program.
6: So we actually were able to find many mermaid coaches. We had some lovely community members jump on board to take the courses. So we opened our registration and we're just looking to kind of build our program.
1: The mermaids are hoping to build their numbers while continuing to develop athletes through recreational and competitive programming. And in Major League Baseball, the Toronto Blue Jays had their three-game winning streak snapped with a 6-1 loss to the Cleveland Guardians last night. Cleveland starter Gavin Williams struck out a career-high 13 over 7 innings, holding Toronto to just 2 hits while he was on the mound. The Jays fall to 68-71 and are now 2.5 games behind Cleveland for the final American League wildcard spot. They meet again tonight at Progressive Field at 4:40 Saskatchewan time.
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1: It'll be warm and windy today before some rain moves in overnight. Today is mainly sunny with a high of 27, feeling like 30 with winds gusting to 50. Showers move in overnight with the risk of a thunderstorm and a low of 15. Then tomorrow starts wet, but the rain should end during the afternoon as we reach 23. Friday turns sunny and warmer at 29. Saturday reaches 30. Then Sunday cools to 24 with a mix of sun and cloud. 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

Someone to Two, that was Harry Styles with American Girls. Outside it is 12 degrees and sunny. We're looking at a high of 27 on the day. Right now, this is Rhea May with Ben.

0: Happy Wednesday. This is Daniel Esplin back with you once again, and we have Dave Mack from Murray GM joining the show. How's it going, Dave?
1: Hey, things are going good. Nice, bright sun this morning, so that's pretty nice.
0: Yeah, it's going to be a beautiful day, and of course, it's an exciting day as it's the first day of school.
1: Yes, the kids are back to school today. Some may be excited, maybe some not. Parents will be jumping for joy.
0: That's for sure.
1: So just a reminder, everybody, school zones, you know, don't let your guard down. Everybody be careful in the school zones. Give the kids lots of room. If you get around the school buses, be aware of the school buses. Hey, you see them lights come on and that stop sign come out. Everybody stop, stay back, let the kids get on the bus and let the bus do what it's supposed to do. So everyone have a great day. I hope the kids have a good first day of school. And teachers too. Don't forget the teachers. They're ready for the kids to show up.
0: Exactly. It's such an exciting time. And yeah, now that we're a couple of days here into September, I want to ask what you have for your latest feature for some savings.
1: So for September, General Motors has rolled out Canada-wide clearance. 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
0: Well, Dave, I hope you have a great rest of your day.
1: Yeah, you as well. So once again, watch out for the kids.
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0: We've got a warm day ahead with rain moving in overnight. Today reaches 27, feeling like 30, with winds gusting to 50 kilometers an hour. Tonight brings showers and a possible thunderstorm with a low of 15. Then tomorrow is cooler at 23, with the rain ending during the afternoon. Find your full forecast anytime at discoverestvan.com.
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0: That was Alex Porat kissing you right here on Sun 102. Outside, it's 12 degrees with a breeze. We're looking at 27 for the high today. And then it sounds like we'll be in for rain overnight and tomorrow as well, unfortunately. I'll have some more details on that, though, coming up here at the top of the hour with your local news, weather, and sports. And before we find out what is happening locally, it'd be nice if we could see what's making headlines today with news from around the world. That's right. This is interesting. Utah is celebrating a new Guinness World Record after 804 people dressed as dinosaurs and gathered in Vernal. Here's the thing. Saskatchewan listeners may be thinking, wait a minute, didn't Dundurn already do that? Indeed, they did. 1,163 people showed up in inflatable dinosaur costumes in Dundurn back in 2023, but that attempt was never officially recognized by Guinness. And it's really interesting how it's played out since then. The University of Calgary made its own attempt in April 2026 with a Guinness adjudicator on site and strict rules for which costumes actually counted. They officially set the record with 682 dinosaurs. And now Utah has beaten Calgary with 804. And yet Dundurn had 1,163 back in 2023. And it was all for naught. So there you go. Some news from around the world. We have more today's best music on the way.
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1: Happy Wednesday, September 2nd. Several major energy projects continue to move ahead around Estevan. The province has lifted its seasonal elm pruning ban, and local artistic swimmers are hoping to welcome more athletes this year. I'm Daniel Espelin. The Saskatchewan RCMP is hoping for a safe school year and is offering tips for drivers in school zones. That includes avoiding some illegal maneuvers, explains Operations Officer for Traffic Services, Leek Nelson.
2: Sometimes a bit of a surprise to some people is that it is illegal to conduct a U-turn or any three-point turn within a school zone. We sometimes see this, and it is extremely dangerous and extremely illegal. So we want to make sure that those drivers out there are not conducting any of those illegal turns or illegal stops here as well.
1: You can find more tips from the RCMP in our story on discoverestevan.com. The Canadian Union of Public Employees joined a My Day Mother and the opposition at a news conference Monday in Regina, calling for better medical support for students in Saskatchewan schools. Here's Carla Sustanek, chairperson of the Canadian Union of Public Employees Education Workers Steering Committee.
3: We are not saying no to helping students. We are saying yes to doing it safely. Yes to proper training. Yes to clear standards and accountability. And yes to having education support workers at the table when decisions are made about our work and our students.
1: Sutanik says the group wants the province to establish clear standards and training. New energy developments could create long-term employment opportunities in southeast Saskatchewan. Last Mountain Touchwood MLA Travis Kiesig says the region already has a strong base of skilled workers who can support future projects.
4: Estevan has a long history of skilled tradesmen servicing the existing electrical infrastructure at Boundary Dam and Shand for, borderline generations. That skill set is also going to transfer over nicely to any nuclear builds that are coming in the future.
1: He says Estevan's experience in power generation positions the area well for future growth. A seasonal ban on elm tree pruning has been lifted, giving the city of Estevan more work to do. Parks manager Shannon Wanner says pruning is part of the city's work heading into the fall.
5: There's always prep work. We're just winding down right now our summer operations and kind of going into our fall. And into our fall operations, we do a lot more of the tree pruning at this time, which includes the elm trees.
1: The ban is in place during the spring and summer to help stop Dutch elm disease from spreading among trees.
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1: The Estevan Mermaids say artistic swimming is about more than learning routines in the pool. Kelsey Patoma, assistant head coach, says the goal is to help athletes develop both in and out of the water.
6: We're always looking for ways to better them physically, mentally, emotionally. So we don't just only train in the water. We're training on land. We're training our brains. We are training with nutrition and everything. So not only are you learning those skills to become better and confident in the water, you're learning how to be a better person overall.
1: The Mermaids offer opportunities for athletes to progress through competitive levels with several Estevan swimmers competing at provincial and higher level events. And in Major League Baseball, the Toronto Blue Jays dropped the opener of their important series with the Cleveland Guardians 6-1 last night. Toronto couldn't solve Gavin Williams, who struck out 13 over 7 innings and allowed just one unearned run from Kazuma Okamoto. Toronto is now 68-71 and trails Cleveland by 2.5 games for the final American League wildcard spot. Game 2 goes tonight in Cleveland at 4:40 p.m.
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1: Enjoy the sunshine today because we've got some rain on the way tonight. We'll reach 27, feeling like 30 with winds gusting to 50. Tonight brings showers and a possible thunderstorm with a low of 15. Tomorrow starts wet before things improve during the afternoon with a high of 23. Friday is sunny and warmer at 29. Saturday reaches 30. Then Sunday cools to 24 with a mix of sun and cloud. The forecast can change at any time, so stay one step ahead with the Discover Estevan app.
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0: Originally released in 2018 and just becoming popular now thanks to TikTok and users on that platform loving its laid-back, chill sound. That's Dominic Fike with Baby Doll right here on Sun 102. Happy Wednesday. This is Daniel Esplin back with you once again. And of course, today is the first day of school, and likely as we speak, there's kids getting ready for school, maybe even already waiting for the bus. And with that, over the next hour, they're going to be heading off to school. They're probably not going to be watching the roads, looking both ways, any of that stuff. And I know there's always people out there that are like, man, the kids, they need to learn to look both ways before they cross the road. Yeah, they do need to learn that. But in the meantime, it's your responsibility to keep them safe as well as an adult and a motor vehicle operator. So just keep that in mind. Slow down. Let the kids get to school safely. And it's going to be an exciting time with back to school now. It's a beautiful day, too. So recess should be a lot of fun. And speaking of fun, we have nominations open for Classroom of the Month. We're actually going to be drawing our first winner on Monday, as we've already had a pretty good influx of entries so far at DiscoverySavan.com. So, yeah, if you have kids, grandkids, nieces, nephews, make sure they're entered in to win as well. And, of course, we got to do a huge thank you and shout out to all the folks that are going to be helping make Classroom of the Month special once again this year. That's KFC Estevan, the Southern Plains Co-op, Southeast Tech Hub, Rodeo Dog, and the Estevan Flower Crew.
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0: Quarter past 8 o'clock. Thank you for joining us once again on Sun 102. Today, we're going to be making our next delivery for Grain Rush with Next Acre Real Estate. And coming up after Maroon 5 with Payphone, we're going to find out a little bit about our lucky winner and their farming operation.
1: I'm a

0: Someone at 2, today's best music. It's 15 degrees with a 15 kilometer an hour breeze. That's an interesting coincidence. Sunny as well, and we are looking at a high of 27 on the day. We'll get back to some pretty warm days Friday and Saturday, but unfortunately tonight we could be in for some rain tomorrow as well from the sounds of things. I'll have some more details on that coming up after an interview with Brock from Country 106.1.
1: What kind of crops did you plant this year, and just how is harvest going so far for you?
2: We got peas, lentils, barley, spring wheat, durum, canola. So we got quite a mix of everything. And so far we got our peas done. I'd say they were better than we were expecting. And same thing with barley so far. It's better than we expected. So that's good given how hot and dry we were there in July. We were unsure of how things were gonna fill up or fill in. So hopefully that, we keep being surprised in a good way going forward.
1: Yeah. And how long have you been farming in the area?
2: Well, the family farm's been around since the 60s, and I guess I'm part of the third generation. So it's been a lot of years in the Benson area.
1: And do you have a team helping you, or is it kind of all just strictly just your family?
2: We're strictly a family. I mean, the odd time for a day or two, we might get somebody to help if we're short of them, but predominantly it's all just family operation. Yep.
1: And what do you love most about being a farmer?
2: I would say just being able to be steward of the land and watch your, I mean, I guess it can be depending on how the year goes, but it's nice to see all your work pay for itself come harvest time as the crops are coming off. That's definitely the best part.
1: And how much do you have left to harvest for this year? And when are you kind of hoping just to have everything wrapped up by?
2: Well, I don't know. We're just getting going here. We were definitely later getting going this year than some years with that. So I'd say we probably aren't even quite a quarter done yet, I wouldn't say. But we might be getting close to a quarter.
1: Awesome. Well, thank you for taking the time out just to have this quick little chat.
2: Okay, awesome. That's great.
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2: It'll be warm and windy today with a high of 27, feeling like 30, and winds gusting to around 50 kilometers an hour. Showers move in tonight with a possible thunderstorm and a low of 15. Then tomorrow starts wet before the rain ends during the afternoon with a high of 23. Find your full...
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1: It's Wednesday, September 2nd. We'll hear why one Southeast family is calling for province-wide standards for students with medical needs. Estevan is being positioned for a bigger role in Saskatchewan's energy future. And drivers are being reminded to take extra care with schools back in session. For Discover Estevan News, I'm Daniel Espelin. School is back in session today, and the Saskatchewan RCMP is giving tips on how students can stay safe in school zones. Operations Officer for Traffic Services Lee Knelson says parents should talk with their children so they are aware of the dangers.
2: It's always good to have that chat with your children as well. Talk about road safety, talk about school safety, and even walk them through that school before school. Have a chat with them about what the expectations are, what to be aware of. It's very important information, and I'm sure that there's lots of value to that as well.
1: The RCMP's biggest request is for drivers to slow down and keep an eye on their surroundings in school zones. The Saskatchewan NDP joined the Canadian Union of Public Employees and a Mydale mother at a news conference Monday in Regina, calling for changes to medical supports in schools. NDP MLA and Opposition Shadow Minister for Education Matt Love says the province needs to play a bigger role.
3: It's not fair for the province to expect schools to have the knowledge, the expertise, and the funding to meet the medical needs and the healthcare needs of every student that walks through their doors. Educational assistants are an essential part of Saskatchewan's education system, and they're often the ones on the front lines supporting students with complex medical needs.
1: Love says health and education can work together to better support students. Saskatchewan is taking what it calls an all-of-the-above approach to energy development. Last Mountain Touchwood MLA Travis Kiesig says the province is pursuing multiple power sources to maintain reliability while planning for future demand.
4: There's only two forms of electrical generation that you can stockpile fuel at the electrical plants to provide reliable baseload electricity, and that's coal and nuclear. So you can be totally autonomous and ready to deliver electrical services to any Saskatchewan resident at any time with those two forms of baseload electricity.
1: He says long-term energy planning is critical as Saskatchewan continues to expand its power generation options. Elm trees can now be pruned after the provincial ban ended for the season. The city of Estevan has workers pruning trees, and parks manager Shannon Warner is inviting others to take part.
5: If anybody wants to cut elm, this is a great time of the year to cut it. Just trying to teach people that there is a pruning ban and that you cannot cut elm during the summertime. And now is the perfect time, and into the early spring is the other good time to cut your elms.
1: Warner says the main concentration of elm trees is in the south end of the city.
0: Discover Estevan Sports.
1: The Estevan Mermaids are coming off a busy season that saw athletes compete at major events and take on new challenges. Assistant head coach Kelsey Potoma talks about one of the biggest rewards.
6: So many of them got opportunities, and the confidence from joining and from taking the chances to do harder things like the competitive program. Then they got confident to go and try out for high performance, and they're all ready for the season.
1: The club is also looking for more volunteers, including coaches, board members, and someone to help with stretching and dry land training. In Major League Baseball, the Toronto Blue Jays lost some ground in the American League wildcard race with a 6-1 loss to the Cleveland Guardians last night. Gavin Williams struck out a career-high 13 for Cleveland, while Toronto managed just one run after Kazuma Okamoto singled in the fifth. The Jays are now 2.5 games behind the Guardians for the final wildcard position. Dylan Cease gets the start tonight against Joey Cantillo at Progressive Field with the first pitch at 4:40 p.m.
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1: We've got a warm day ahead, followed by a cooler and wetter day tomorrow. Today is mainly sunny with a high of 27, feeling like 30, with winds gusting to 50. Showers move in tonight with a risk of a thunderstorm and a low of 15. Tomorrow reaches 23, with the rain ending during the afternoon. Then Friday warms to 29 with sunshine. Saturday tops out at 30. Then Sunday flips back to 24. Take the forecast with you wherever you go. 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

Happy Wednesday. This is Daniel Esplin here with you once again, and thank you so much for joining us on Sun 102. It's a beautiful day here for the first day back to school. It's going to be a warm one, actually. That'll be great for recess. All the kids trying to build up their calluses on the monkey bars once again. And of course, the high school is getting underway here today as well. And we actually have an interview coming up with Brock from Country 106.1 and the principal of the comp, Mr. James Jones.

0: Me.
1: Someone or Two, today's best music. It's 15 degrees with breeze. We're looking at 27 for our high today. And from the sounds of things, we could be in for some rain tonight and most of tomorrow as well. I'll have some more details on that coming up after an interview with Brooke.
2: Good morning, I'm Brock Cullen, and today I'm joined with the principal of Estevan Comprehensive School, James Jones. We're talking about the school year, of course, kicking off this morning. Thanks for joining me, and how are things looking as students are coming in for another school year?
3: Hey, good morning, Brock. Thanks. There's a ton of excitement. Our Load the Locker night last Thursday evening, if that's any indication. We gave out over 500 free hot dogs from our school community council. Lots of students, returning students, parents, friends, family, people walk in the halls of ECS and are just generally really excited about the upcoming year.
2: And are there any changes or new things students or parents can expect to see about this new school year?
3: Not a ton of changes, Brock. We're always excited as a comprehensive high school to offer a range of academic programming. This year, we do have a new course, a Food Studies 10. Curtis Hack and our commercial cooking program has been really quite popular over the last couple of years with growing numbers, and we've been able to add a new class. So Miss Conley will be teaching a Food Studies 10 class. We also had some changes with our programming for band and choral, and so we did some surveying of students, parents, grade 8 students coming into the high school, and what we're finding is the younger students really value that time of hanging out with their friends at lunch hour. So we've moved our grade 9 and grade 10 band programming into the academic day, so that's going to be in period 1. And then the grade 11s and 12s didn't mind having their band over the lunch hour, so we're going to maintain band programming for the 11s and 12s over lunch hour. And Ms. DeChef, who's here with me this morning, is our choral teacher, and she will be teaching our choral program in second semester during the day. So we've moved the choral program out of the lunch as well, and put that back into the calendar for students. So a couple of changes that way.
2: Yeah, and what are you most excited for about heading into this new school year?
3: We're really fortunate when you have nearly 800 students. So many amazing things happen over the course of the year. Looking ahead at the calendar, you have the 50th anniversary with the United Way Telethon. You ask students every year what a highlight is, and they often say the ECS takeover when those SRC students are performing is a highlight. But every year, our students do so much, whether it be academics, extracurricular, or the arts. So really excited to see what our students kind of bring to the table this year. But I know it's going to be a great year, both academically and extracurricular. There's always so many amazing things happening at the school.
2: Football is just picking on back up, as well as, a few more high school sports are going to be getting underway here.
3: Yeah, so right away, we've got volleyball tryouts happening this week right off the hop. We also have senior girls and senior boys soccer tryouts happening. We have football that starts normally a week or two just before school starts. We've got golf. There's just so many different things that happen at the high school, so really excited for students to have those opportunities and become familiar with all of our offerings at the high school. So
2: some exciting new details coming up at the school this year. Thank you for popping on in this morning. Appreciate the time.
4: We know you're doing it.
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1: We've got a warm day ahead with rain moving in overnight. Today reaches 27, feeling like 30, with winds gusting to 50 kilometers an hour. Tonight brings showers and a possible thunderstorm with a low of 15. Then tomorrow is cooler at 23, with the rain ending during the afternoon. Find your full forecast anytime at discoverestvan.com.
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1: The beach is on Sun 102. This is Daniel Esplin back with you Wednesday morning. It's 15 degrees outside. We have 27 as our high here today. And that's not even the warmest day we have in the forecast for this week. It'll be scorchers Friday and Saturday. And unfortunately, it sounds like starting tonight, we will have a day of rain. We have more details on that coming up for you at the top of the hour with your news, weather, and sports. And on the way in the meantime, just a second, is Naomi Sharon with Was It Ever Love? Ooh, stick around to find out if it was.
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1: Good morning. It's Wednesday, September 2nd. School zones are getting a lot busier today, and RCMP have a message for drivers. A Mydale mother is pushing for more consistent medical support in Saskatchewan schools, and the Estevan Mermaids are looking to grow their program this season. For Discover Estevan News, I'm Daniel Esplin. With school back in session today, the RCMP are reminding drivers to slow down and stay safe. Operations Officer for Traffic Services Lee Knelson says the most important reminder is to slow down.
2: The message that we're going to try and get across today is speed, reducing that speed out there. The speed limit in those school zones is 30 kilometers an hour across Saskatchewan. And again, it is 7 a.m. to 7 p.m. every day, all year long. So we want to make sure that that is out there, that the individuals, those drivers know that.
1: For more tips on driving safely this school year, see our story on discoveresvan.com. A Mydale mother joined the Canadian Union of Public Employees and the opposition at a news conference Monday in Regina, calling for consistent medical support in Saskatchewan schools. Jennifer Simmons shared her daughter Kinsley's experience with type 1 diabetes.
3: But changing schools does not fix what happened, and it does not protect the child who is diagnosed tomorrow. They want the next family to find a standard waiting for them instead of a fight. So no child is excluded while schools figure it out, so families don't have to fight this hard, and so education workers have the training and support they deserve, and so children like Kinsley can safely do the most ordinary thing in the world, to go to school.
1: Simmons wants province-wide standards for students with medical needs. Several major energy projects are moving ahead in the area. Last Mountain Touchwood MLA Travis Kiesig says plans to refurbish SaskPower's coal-fired units are advancing, while site selection continues for a potential small modular reactor.
4: It's down to two locations, the Boundary Dam and Rafferty site. As a government, we're watching the progress of the Darlington project, of the small modular reactor being built there. And we're following progress there very closely to see how construction is progressing. It's always a challenge with a first-of-a-kind project in any industry.
1: Construction is also continuing on a 100-megawatt solar facility southwest of Estevan. The province of Saskatchewan has lifted its elm pruning ban as Dutch elm disease is considered less of a threat. That means local work can move forward, says City of Estevan Parks Manager Shannon Warner.
5: Now we can prune some of those trees that we've been have to put on the back burner all summer that people have called in. And for so within the next few weeks, any of the elm trees that were kind of troublesome trees this year will be pruned and be looked after, because we just can't prune them in the springtime and in the summertime.
1: Warner encourages residents to prune their own elm trees now that the ban has been lifted.
0: Discover Estevan Sports.
1: The Estevan Mermaids are looking to grow their artistic swimming program this season. Assistant head coach Kelsey Patoma says new coaches are giving the club an opportunity to bring more athletes into the program.
6: So we actually were able to find many mermaid coaches. We had some lovely community members jump on board to take the courses. So we opened our registration and we're just looking to kind of build our program.
1: The mermaids are hoping to build their numbers while continuing to develop athletes through recreational and competitive programming. And in Major League Baseball, the Toronto Blue Jays had their three-game winning streak snapped with a 6-1 loss to the Cleveland Guardians last night. Cleveland starter Gavin Williams struck out a career-high 13 over 7 innings, holding Toronto to just 2 hits while he was on the mound. The Jays fall to 68-71 and are now 2.5 games behind Cleveland for the final American League wildcard spot. They meet again tonight at Progressive Field at 4:40 Saskatchewan time.
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1: It'll be warm and windy today before some rain moves in overnight. Today is mainly sunny with a high of 27, feeling like 30 with winds gusting to 50. Showers move in overnight with the risk of a thunderstorm and a low of 15. Then tomorrow starts wet, but the rain should end during the afternoon as we reach 23. Friday turns sunny and warmer at 29. Saturday reaches 30. Then Sunday cools to 24 with a mix of sun and cloud. 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
8: It'll be warm and windy today with a high of 27, feeling like 30, and winds gusting to around 50 kilometers an hour. Showers move in tonight with a possible thunderstorm and a low of 15. Then tomorrow starts wet before the rain ends during the afternoon with a high of 23. Find your full
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8: We've got a warm day ahead with rain moving in overnight. Today reaches 27, feeling like 30, with winds gusting to 50 kilometers an hour. Tonight brings showers and a possible thunderstorm with a low of 15. Then tomorrow is cooler at 23, with the rain ending during the afternoon. Find your full forecast anytime at discoverestevan.com.
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1: Happy Wednesday, September 2nd. Several major energy projects continue to move ahead around Estevan. Province has lifted its seasonal elm pruning ban, and local artistic swimmers are hoping to welcome more athletes this year. I'm Daniel Espelin. The Saskatchewan RCMP is hoping for a safe school year and is offering tips for drivers in school zones. That includes avoiding some illegal maneuvers, explains Operations Officer for Traffic Services, Lee Knelson.
2: Sometimes a bit of a surprise to some people is that it is illegal to conduct a U-turn or any three-point turn within a school zone. We sometimes see this, and it is extremely dangerous and extremely illegal. So we want to make sure that those drivers out there are not conducting any of those illegal turns or illegal stops here as well.
1: You can find more tips from the RCMP and our story on discoverestevan.com. The Canadian Union of Public Employees joined a Mydale mother and the opposition at a news conference Monday in Regina, calling for better medical support for students in Saskatchewan schools. Here's Carla Sustunick, chairperson of the Canadian Union of Public Employees Education Workers Steering Committee.
3: We are not saying no to helping students. We are saying yes to doing it safely. Yes to proper training. Yes to clear standards and accountability. And yes to having education support workers at the table when decisions are made about our work and our students.
1: Satunik says the group wants the province to establish clear standards and training. New energy developments could create long-term employment opportunities in southeast Saskatchewan. Last Mountain Touchwood MLA Travis Kiesig says the region already has a strong base of skilled workers who can support future projects.
4: Estevan has a long history of skilled tradesmen servicing the existing electrical infrastructure at Boundary Dam and Shand for, you know, borderline generations. That skill set is also going to transfer over nicely to any nuclear builds that are coming in the future.
1: He says Estevan's experience in power generation positions the area well for future growth. A seasonal ban on elm tree pruning has been lifted, giving the city of Estevan more work to do. Parks manager Shannon Wanner says pruning is part of the city's work heading into the fall.
5: There's always prep work. We're just winding down right now our summer operations and kind of going into our fall. And into our fall operations, we do a lot more of the tree pruning at this time, which includes the elm trees.
1: The ban is in place during the spring and summer to help stop Dutch elm disease from spreading among trees.
0: Discover Estevan Sports.
1: The Estevan Mermaids say artistic swimming is about more than learning routines in the pool. Kelsey Potoma, assistant head coach, says the goal is to help athletes develop both in and out of the water.
6: We're always looking for ways to better them physically, mentally, emotionally. So we don't just only train in the water. We're training on land. We're training our brains. We are training with nutrition and everything. So not only are you learning those skills to become better and confident in the water, you're learning how to be a better person overall.
1: The Mermaids offer opportunities for athletes to progress through competitive levels with several Estevan swimmers competing at provincial and higher level events. And in Major League Baseball, the Toronto Blue Jays dropped the opener of their important series with the Cleveland Guardians 6-1 last night. Toronto couldn't solve Gavin Williams, who struck out 13 over 7 innings and allowed just one unearned run from Kazuma Okamoto. Toronto is now 68-71 and trails Cleveland by 2.5 games for the final American League wildcard spot. Game 2 goes tonight in Cleveland at 4:40 p.m.
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1: Enjoy the sunshine today because we've got some rain on the way tonight. We'll reach 27, feeling like 30 with winds gusting to 50. Tonight brings showers and a possible thunderstorm with a low of 15. Tomorrow starts wet before things improve during the afternoon with a high of 23. Friday is sunny and warmer at 29. Saturday reaches 30. Then Sunday cools to 24 with a mix of sun and cloud. The forecast can change at any time, so stay one step ahead with the Discover Estevan app.
0: Discover Estevan. 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

I was President Pablo, because I do right here on Sun 102. This is Daniel Esplin back with you on this beautiful Wednesday, and it's going to be a hot one here today. High of 27. We're at 19 degrees so far. We'll have a look at the weather on the way after Sia with Kendrick Lamar and the Greatest. Right now, this is Bruno Mars with Risk It All.

0: Happy Wednesday. This is Daniel Esplin back with you on Sun 102. And so far this morning, we've had just over 25 entries for our 25 Summers of Sun 102 celebration and grand prize draw, where one lucky person will win a $3,000 travel voucher from Denise Taylor at Travel Only. And yeah, I actually spoke with two qualifiers earlier this morning, Quentin, who we weren't able to get a hold of on Monday. And then I spoke with our qualifier from yesterday, Carrie Gilroy. Check it out.
1: Morning.
0: Good morning. I see you just got your entry in for the day.
1: I did.
0: Yeah, you're already qualified though.
1: Oh, I did.
0: Yeah. Brock, you were picked on Monday. Brock tried to call you. You didn't answer your phone, and you didn't call him back.
1: Oh, okay. Anyways. I'm sorry, Brock.
0: Anyways, I got to just do a quick qualifier call with you. So, yeah, how's it going this morning, Quentin?
1: It's not going too badly.
0: Yeah,
1: just sitting here, listening to the radio, you know. There's some got a couple turkeys on there I like listening to.
0: Well, there you go. And, yeah, how long have you been listening to someone or two?
1: Since its inception.
0: The very beginning. Do you remember that far back?
1: Yeah. It seems like yes. Oh, that's right. The older you get, the faster life goes.
0: That's right. Where are you planning on going if you win the $3,000 travel voucher from Denise Taylor?
1: Oh, geez. I really don't know. I really have to think about that and get some consultation and see what my wife is telling me I'm going to do.
0: Well, okay. Well, September 25th is coming up pretty quick. You'll need to be there at our celebration for the grand prize draw to win. And of course, if you do win, I'm going to ask you where you want to go. So
1: I'll have my answer that time.
0: Otherwise, you have to go for something that I choose.
1: Maybe wander up to Scotland.
0: Yeah, okay. Well, yeah, I appreciate you texting in for the win, and hopefully you'll actually get the big win on the 25th.
1: Yeah.
0: I also had a chance to speak with our qualifier from yesterday.
2: Hello, Carrie speaking.
0: Hey, Carrie, this is Dan from Sun 102. How are you doing this morning?
2: I'm doing wonderful. How are you?
0: I'm doing really good. And yeah, excited to let you know that you are our latest qualifier for our 25 Summers of Sun 102 celebration and grand prize draw.
2: Oh, that's excellent.
0: Yeah.
2: Thank you.
0: And so, yeah, first off, how long have you been listening to Sun 102?
2: Oh, forever. When I first moved out to there, I've been listening to it for a long, long time.
0: So is
2: and
0: that?
2: And I love it.
0: Well, that's cool. What do you love about the station?
2: Oh, I love the music and you guys, all the different things that you guys do and, you know, just everything about it. Yeah, music is really good.
0: Well, I appreciate that. And yeah, if you happen to win this $3,000 travel voucher from Denise Taylor at Travel Online,

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4: It'll be warm and windy today with a high of 27, feeling like 30, and winds gusting to around 50 kilometers an hour. Showers move in tonight with a possible thunderstorm and a low of 15. Then tomorrow starts wet before the rain ends during the afternoon with a high of 23. Find your full
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That was Pinio and Lobeck's JRDN with Spin right here on Sum 102. Dracula will be running today. We're expecting sunshine pretty much all the way till tonight. High of 27. So far, we're at 22. And there is rain in the forecast starting tonight and heading into tomorrow. More details on that after the weekend with In Your Eyes. Right now, this is Tame Impala, ex-Dracula, ex-Tim Jenny with Dracula. It's one of those.

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9: We've got a warm day ahead with rain moving in overnight. Today reaches 27, feeling like 30, with winds gusting to 50 kilometers an hour. Tonight brings showers and a possible thunderstorm with a low of 15. Then tomorrow is cooler at 23, with the rain ending during the afternoon. Find your full forecast anytime at discoverestevan.com.
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0: That was Tegan and Sarah with Closer right here on Sun 102. This is Daniel Esplin back with you on this beautiful Wednesday morning. And it is such an exciting day here today with it being back to school for the kids and back to sanity for the parents. I'm kidding, of course, a little bit. And yeah, we have Classroom of the Month back as well. You can make your nominations for your kids' class right now over at discoveresvan.com. And of course, like all the years past, we're going to make it an exciting experience for your little ones when we show up at their class with a party and a feast. Huge shout out to KFC Estevan and the Southern Plains Co-op on that front. And of course, we've got to do a huge shout out to Southeast Tech Hub, Rodeo Dog, and Estevan Flower Crew for helping to make this year's Classroom of the Month deliveries extra special as well. We got all the details on that over at discoveresvan.com, and we'll be announcing our first Classroom of the Month coming up here on Monday. That's right. Quick turnaround so that way we can actually make the delivery in the month of September. And yeah, hopefully by then the kids will have some time to settle into their classrooms, get through all the excitement, and then we'll amp them back up with the exciting news. Oh, I love it. So anyways, we got the details for Classroom of the Month at discoveresvan.com, and more of today's best music on the way for you with Tate McRae. I'm next.
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1: It's Wednesday, September 2nd. We'll hear why one Southeast family is calling for province-wide standards for students with medical needs. Estevan is being positioned for a bigger role in Saskatchewan's energy future. And drivers are being reminded to take extra care with schools back in session. For Discover Estevan News, I'm Daniel Espelin. School is back in session today, and the Saskatchewan RCMP is giving tips on how students can stay safe in school zones. Operations Officer for Traffic Services Lee Knelson says parents should talk with their children so they are aware of the dangers.
2: It's always good to have that chat with your children as well. Talk about road safety, talk about school safety, and even walk them through that school before school. Have a chat with them about what the expectations are, what to be aware of. It's very important information, and I'm sure that there's lots of value to that as well.
1: The RCMP's biggest request is for drivers to slow down and keep an eye on their surroundings in school zones. The Saskatchewan NDP joined the Canadian Union of Public Employees and a Mydale mother at a news conference Monday in Regina, calling for changes to medical supports in schools. NDP MLA and opposition shadow minister for education Matt Love says the province needs to play a bigger role.
3: It's not fair for the province to expect schools to have the knowledge, the expertise, and the funding to meet the medical needs and the healthcare needs of every student that walks through their doors. Educational assistants are an essential part of Saskatchewan's education system, and they're often the ones on the front lines supporting students with complex medical needs.
1: Love says health and education can work together to better support students. Saskatchewan is taking what it calls an all-of-the-above approach to energy development. Last Mountain Touchwood MLA Travis Kiesig says the province is pursuing multiple power sources to maintain reliability while planning for future demand.
4: There's only two forms of electrical generation that you can stockpile fuel at the electrical plants to provide reliable baseload electricity, and that's coal and nuclear. So you can be totally autonomous and ready to deliver electrical services to any Saskatchewan resident at any time with those two forms of baseload electricity.
1: He says long-term energy planning is critical as Saskatchewan continues to expand its power generation options. Elm trees can now be pruned after the provincial ban ended for the season. The city of Estevan has workers pruning trees, and parks manager Shannon Warner is inviting others to take part.
5: If anybody wants to cut elm, this is a great time of the year to cut it. Just trying to teach people that there is a pruning ban and that you cannot cut elm during the summertime. And now is the perfect time, and into the early spring is the other good time to cut your elms.
1: Warner says the main concentration of elm trees is in the south end of the city.
0: Discover Estevan Sports.
1: The Estevan Mermaids are coming off a busy season that saw athletes compete at major events and take on new challenges. Assistant head coach Kelsey Potoma talks about one of the biggest rewards.
6: So many of them got opportunities, and the confidence from joining and from taking the chances to do harder things like the competitive program. Then they got confident to go and try out for high performance, and they're all ready for the season.
1: The club is also looking for more volunteers, including coaches, board members, and someone to help with stretching and dry land training. In Major League Baseball, the Toronto Blue Jays lost some ground in the American League wildcard race with a 6-1 loss to the Cleveland Guardians last night. Gavin Williams struck out a career-high 13 for Cleveland, while Toronto managed just one run after Kazuma Okamoto singled in the fifth. The Jays are now 2.5 games behind the Guardians for the final wildcard position. Dylan Cease gets the start tonight against Joey Cantillo at Progressive Field with the first pitch at 4:40 p.m.
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1: We've got a warm day ahead, followed by a cooler and wetter day tomorrow. Today is mainly sunny with a high of 27, feeling like 30 with winds gusting to 50. Showers move in tonight with a risk of a thunderstorm and a low of 15. Tomorrow reaches 23, with the rain ending during the afternoon. Then Friday warms to 29 with sunshine. Saturday tops out at 30. Then Sunday flips back to 24. Take the forecast with you wherever you go. 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

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That was Cameron Whitcomb, You and Me. We had Raven Lanae start the hour off with Love Me Not. Right now, this is Gracie Abrams and Hit the Wall.

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7: It'll be warm and windy today with a high of 27, feeling like 30, and winds gusting to around 50 kilometers an hour. Showers move in tonight with a possible thunderstorm and a low of 15. Then tomorrow starts wet before the rain ends during the afternoon with a high of 23. Find your full...
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Halfway through the hour. Hopefully you're having a great day so far. We actually have Brock on the highway right now, heading out to do our grain rush with Next Acre Real Estate Delivery. I'm going to give you some more details on that before the hour ends. We also have an update on the weather coming up after Avril Lavigne with Keep Holding On. And right now, this is Benson Boone with The Time of My Life.

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5: We've got a warm day ahead with rain moving in overnight. Today reaches 27, feeling like 30, with winds gusting to 50 kilometers an hour. Tonight brings showers and a possible thunderstorm with a low of 15. Then tomorrow is cooler at 23, with the rain ending during the afternoon. Find your full forecast anytime at discoverestevan.com.
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0: on 102, today's best music. This is Daniel Esplin back with you one last time before I head out for the day. And I got a couple of things to cover here really quickly. First off, we have Brock heading out to the Wallowine Farm for Grain Rush with Next Acre Real Estate. He might actually be there right now feasting on the delicious fried chicken. And yeah, we just wanted to say a huge shout out to everyone that has, first off, entered in to win, because this is all for you, the farmers here in Southeast Saskatchewan that help feed the world. Much appreciated on that front. We have another delivery coming out on Friday, and then I believe it'll be six more after that as we head through harvest season here in September. And with that, you can nominate yourself if you are a farmer or a hardworking farm family or operation that you know of here in Southeast Saskatchewan. We got the nomination page up over at discoverestevan.com for Grain Rush with Next Acre Real Estate. And of course, we got to do a huge shout out to all the folks that are helping us out with Grain Rush this year. Egum Seed Sales, Paco Tire, Red Diamond Exteriors and Renovations, and the fine folks over at the Estevan McDonald's. With that all being said, I hope you have a great rest of your day. No, wait, there was one last thing. 25 Summers of Sun 102, we have Havana from Camila Cabello and Young Thug coming up just after the noon news with Vincent. When you hear it, text SUN25 to 634-1023 so you can have a chance at qualifying today for that $3,000 travel voucher from Denise Taylor at Travel Only. I got all the details on that as well at discoverestevan.com. And in a moment, we're going to hear from Noah Kahn and Post Malone with Dial Drunk. Ta-ta for now.
1: I'm Vincent Dupuis with Discover Estevan, and here's what's coming up in the news on the hour. Hillcrest School is helping families get ready for the new school year. Students and parents packed the halls Monday for Backpack Unpacking Day, while other schools across the city followed suit Tuesday. Hillcrest's principal says there are some exciting changes ahead this year, coming up in just a few minutes.
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1: Happy Wednesday, everybody. It is September 2nd. Students are settling back into classrooms across Estevan. Brain Rush is hearing some encouraging early reports from the field, and the Southeast could be in for a stormy night. For Discover Estevan News, I'm Vincent Dupuis. Hillcrest School welcomes students and families for its Backpack Unpacking Day Monday ahead of the new school year. Westview, Spruce Ridge, and Pleasantdale held similar events Tuesday. Hillcrest Principal Shannon Brown says the school is looking forward to growth and change this year.
2: So there's a lot of new exciting things on the way, especially with Breakfast Club and volunteering and United Way's big 50th anniversary that we're very excited to be in part of their production in the telethon.
1: Brown says the school has plenty of exciting things planned for the year ahead. We're moving into a more active weather system as the Southeast will see storms tonight. Environment Canada meteorologist Stephen Berg talks about tonight's downpour.
3: Looks like overnight into tomorrow, quite likely showers. Also a decent chance of thunderstorms overnight into the morning and early afternoon as well.
1: Berg says there's a chance of severe weather coming through, with people asked to be aware of any watches or warnings. Grain Rush with Next Acre Real Estate is back for 2026, delivering KFC meals to 9 Southeast Saskatchewan harvest crews. Riley Wallaween says early pea and barley yields are coming in stronger than expected.
4: Better than we expected, so that's good given how hot and dry we were there in July. We were unsure of how things were going to fill up or fill in, so hopefully that we keep being surprised in a good way going forward.
1: Harvest remains in its early stages, with plenty of acres still left to combine. A Southeast Saskatchewan farmer has been named the new co-president of the Prairie Oat Growers Association. Elwood White talks about his farming experience in the Pangman area.
5: I've been, actively farming, a mixed farm. It's our third generation farm. We still work on the same location. We grow a mixture of crops, oats, of course, being one, and durum wheat, canola, peas, lentils, flax sometimes. And we had a cattle operation that was purebred for a number of years, and now we're just not purebred, but we still have a number of cows.
1: White will be presiding as co-president alongside Amberly Ralph of Arborfield.
0: Discover Estevan Sports.
1: The Estevan Skating Club is preparing for another season, with registration underway for its fall skating program. Incoming Estevan Skating Club President Catherine Gillis explains what the club wants families to know about its programs.
6: Also just give the community some understanding about the Learn to Skate programs through Skate Canada, like CanSkate and PreCanSkate, but then also the Star Skate programs for figure skating for skaters who have maybe gone through that and are looking for an alternative to hockey within the rinks in terms of winter sports.
1: The club is encouraging anyone with questions about its programs to reach out. The Estevan Bruins hockey team have opened training camp, with head coach and general manager Drew Kosher looking to build chemistry between returning players and new recruits. He says the veterans have an important role to play in setting the tone for the newcomers.
7: I think for our guys coming in from last year, 14 returning players, and obviously trying to build off what we did last year, and we want to see kind of our veteran guys return with the right mindset, the hunger, and obviously kind of show the new guys what we're all about and what we expect.
1: Kosher says the Bruins expect their players to arrive in shape and ready for a competitive camp. The team has a quick turnaround, with its first exhibition game set for Friday night.
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1: Today is going to be mainly sunny and a high of 27. Tomorrow is going to be mixed in sun and cloud with showers and a risk of a thunderstorm and a high of 23. Friday is going to be sunny and a high of 29. Saturday is going to be sunny and a high of 30. And Sunday is going to have a mix of sun and cloud and a high of 24. For your local 5-day forecast, you can visit discoverestevan.com.
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0: Carly Rae Jepsen with Ken O'Neill. That's Call Me Maybe. You know, I want to do a little update here. Yesterday, we were talking about Miley Cyrus, how she's dropping her last name. Moving forward, we're going to just call her Miley. And new today, news of a new album. It's called Bass Persuades. It'll drop September 18th. This will be her 10th studio album. Also, no tour news, but she will do two shows at the Hollywood Bowl, October 16th and 18th. Martin Garrix and Ed Sheeran coming up.
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6: Today is going to be mainly sunny and a high of 27. Tonight's going to have a few clouds and a risk of a thunderstorm and a low of 15. Tomorrow's going to have showers with the risk of a thunderstorm and a high of 23. And tomorrow night's going to be clear with a low of 12. For your local five-day forecast, you can download our Discover Estevan app.
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0: I'm Ken O'Neill. Welcome to your Wednesday afternoon. You know, Spider-Man Brand New Day is swinging into the record books. The Tom Holland blockbuster is now the third highest grossing movie ever in North America. And globally, it's pulled in about $2.33 billion, making it the fourth biggest movie of all time worldwide, right behind Avatar, The Way of Water, Avengers Endgame, and the original Avatar. Zara Larsson and Midnight Sun is coming up.
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13: Today's going to be mainly sunny and a high of 27. Tonight's going to be partially cloudy with showers and a risk of a thunderstorm and a low of 15. Tomorrow's going to have showers with the risk of a thunderstorm and a high of 27. And tomorrow night's going to be clear with a low of 12. For your local five-day forecast, you can download our Discover Estevan app.
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0: Preston, Pablo, Banks, and Ranks, Flowers Need Rain. I'm Ken O'Neill. K-pop Demon Hunters Golden is next. Have you signed up for the daily news? 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
1: I'm Vincent Dupuis from Discover Estevan, and here's what's coming up in the news on the hour. Keep that umbrella handy tonight. A stronger weather system is moving into southeast Saskatchewan, bringing the risk of thunderstorms and heavy rain. We'll hear from Environment Canada on what residents can expect and when the heaviest downpours could hit. That's all coming up in just a few minutes.
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1: Happy Wednesday, everybody. It is September 2nd. A Southeast farmer is taking on a new leadership role in the oat industry. The Esteban Bruins are back on the ice for training camp, and Environment Canada says tonight's storms could turn severe. For Discover Esteban News, I'm Vincent Dupuis. Students at Hillcrest School got settled in during Backpack Unpacking Day on Monday. Hillcrest School President Shannon Brown.
2: It was overwhelmingly huge success. Felt like a lot of families came in through the shiny floors and came and said hi. A lot of hugs and excitement were happening. The students came in from 3 to 4 today and they just visited their teacher. The parents could visit and the excitement and energy in the building was overwhelming.
1: The school is also welcoming new staff this year, including grade 5 teacher Chantel Turner. Westview, Spruce Ridge, and Pleasantdale also held back-to-school events Tuesday as students got ready for the first day. After a small stretch of sunny weather over the past couple days, we'll be back to storms tonight. More will follow this weekend, says Environment Canada meteorologist Stephen Berg.
3: Kind of more stable, I guess, over the, after those showers have passed through until the weekend, and then becomes more unsettled, especially towards the end of the weekend, with some more showers possible and potential thunderstorms as well.
1: Berg says the clearer weather next week will come with a slight drop in temperatures. The Prairie Oat Growers Association has a new co-president hailing from Pangman here in the southeast. Elwood White says he's got an interest in oats uses as a commodity.
4: Oats, I find, is a really exciting commodity. You know, it's used as livestock feed, but also a lot of it is used for milling. We sell a lot of our product to the States, to General Mills and PepsiCo, companies like that. And then they in turn process, and there's a lot of health benefits associated with oats.
1: White says that he hopes to open up new markets for oats in other countries to help get farmers' products to market. As combines roll across southeast Saskatchewan, Grain Rush with Next Acre Real Estate is returning with KFC lunches for 9 hardworking farm crews. Local producer Riley Wallowine says harvest is off to a promising start after dry summer conditions raise concerns.
5: Better than we were expecting, and same thing with barley so far. It's better than we expected.
1: Wallowine says the family-run farm is only a quarter of the way through harvest.
0: Discover Estevan Sports.
1: The Estevan Skating Club is looking for more volunteers as it prepares for the upcoming season. The club has a mostly new board and some new additions to its coaching staff. Catherine Gillis, incoming president, says volunteers are always welcome.
6: We'll never turn away volunteers for anything. We have a really wonderful coaching staff that are starting up this year, or many of who are returning. We've got some new people coming out, which is great.
1: The club is also looking for members at large to help with its operations. Competition for spots on the Estevan Bruins hockey roster is heating up as training camp gets underway. Drew Kosher, head coach and general manager, says players will have the chance to prove themselves over the next few days.
7: I think as a staff, we feel already that we look deeper on paper for sure. You know, even some of the skates that we've seen, that some of the captain skates they've done, you know, we're obviously always looking to add more depth and more skill and more speed and more grit.
1: Kosher says time will tell how those battles play out during camp, with players competing for jobs ahead of Friday night's first exhibition game.
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1: Today's going to be mainly sunny and a high of 27. Tomorrow's going to have showers and a risk of a thunderstorm and a high of 23. Friday's going to be sunny and a high of 29. Saturday's going to be sunny and a high of 30. And Sunday's going to have a mix of sun and cloud and a high of 24. For your local 5-day forecast, you can visit discoverestevan.com.
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0: you know what happened last night?
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5: Today is going to be mainly sunny and a high of 27. Tonight's going to have a few clouds and a risk of a thunderstorm and a low of 15. Tomorrow's going to have showers with the risk of a thunderstorm and a high of 23. And tomorrow night's going to be clear with a low of 12. For your local 5-day forecast, you can download our Discover Estevan app.
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9: Today's going to be mainly sunny and a high of 27. Tonight's going to be partially cloudy with showers and a risk of a thunderstorm and a low of 15. Tomorrow's going to have showers with the risk of a thunderstorm and a high of 27. And tomorrow night's going to be clear with a low of 12. For your local 5-day forecast, you can download our Discover Estevan app.

0: That's Jessia and I'm Not Pretty. Bruno Mars in there before that with Risk It All. Ken O'Neill here. Shaboozy is next. It's week 14 in the CFL. BC is in Montreal on Friday night. Then there's nothing on Saturday. Sunday, Winnipeg is in Regina. And then next Monday, Labor Day, it's the Argonauts and Tiger Cats in the early afternoon game and the traditional Stamps Edmonton game later in the...
1: I'm Vincent Dupuis with Discover Estevan, and here's what's coming up in the news on the hour. Hillcrest School is helping families get ready for the new school year. Students and parents packed the halls Monday for Backpack Unpacking Day, while other schools across the city followed suit Tuesday. Hillcrest's principal says there are some exciting changes ahead this year, coming up in just a few minutes.
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1: Happy Wednesday, everybody. It is September 2nd. Local schools are looking ahead to a year of growth and change. The Estevan Skating Club is getting ready for another season, and harvest crews are finding out this year's crops have to offer. For Discover Estevan News, I'm Vincent Dupuy. For two grade 8 students at Hillcrest School, Backpack Unpacking Day Monday marked the start of their final year. Ella on what she is expecting from the year ahead.
2: I'm excited that I'm still with my friends still for this year. Still a bit nervous for next year. I don't know if I'm ready or not.
1: Alexis is also looking ahead to her final year.
3: I feel sad about leaving Hillcrest because when I first got here in grade 2, I didn't know anyone, but now that I'm in grade 8 now, I know everyone, so it's just going to be like sad for me to leave my friends behind.
1: Students at Westview, Spruce Ridge, and Pleasantdale also began their school year following events Tuesday. A storm will roll through the area tonight with more to come over the weekend. For any of these storms, Environment Canada meteorologist Stephen Berg suggests people keep an eye out for severe weather watches.
4: There's a possibility of something that could approach severe, I guess, overnight into tomorrow. Any potential for severe thunderstorms be a watch put out if forecasters think that there's a good chance of that, and then followed by warnings, of course.
1: Berg says the weekend storms are expected to come to a peak on Sunday. Southeast Saskatchewan is getting some representation in the oats industry as a Pangman area farmer has been named co-president of the Prairie Oat Growers Association. Elwood White states that he hopes to help expand Canada's markets.
5: Long term, I would certainly hope that we can get more countries to start seeing the benefits of using oats. China is the country right now that we'd like to be able to export more into. They're starting to buy oats. They're starting to see the benefits. But there's some regulations that need to be worked through on that so we can get complete access to the Chinese market.
1: White enters into the role while growing oats alongside other crops on his third generation farm. 9 Southeast Saskatchewan farm crews will receive a KFC harvest meal as Grain Rush with Next Acre Real Estate returns for 2026. Local farmer Riley Wallaween says his family's operation is only in the early stages of harvest, but results have been encouraging, which reminds him of why he became a farmer in the first place.
6: Being able to be steward of the land and nice to see all your work pay for itself come harvest time as the crops are coming off.
1: His family has been farming in the area since the 1960s.
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1: The Estevan Skating Club is encouraging anyone interested in its program to get in touch with the organization. The club offers pre-can skate, can skate, and star skate, and is welcoming people who may have questions about figure skating or how to get involved. Incoming Estevan Skating President, Catherine Gillis.
7: Encouraging anybody really that's got questions about figure skating as a program, Skate Canada as an organization, our skating club specifically as an organization, to reach out to us by email.
1: The club is also looking for volunteers and members at large as it begins the new skating season. The Estevan Bruins Hockey Club will get a chance to evaluate their players in game action during training camp, including the Black and Gold game. Head coach and general manager Drew Kosher says the game will feature players at different stages of their development.
8: I think everything's different. Probably have some prospects playing the game that are probably a couple years away from playing for the Bruins. And then obviously guys that are really looking to keep their job or steal a job, right? So we want it to be competitive. We want to be high pace, high intensity, and we want to see a real good hockey game.
1: The Bruins have a short training camp scheduled before their exhibition game Friday night, giving the coaching staff an opportunity to evaluate the players competing for roster spots.
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1: Today is going to be mainly sunny and a high of 27. Tomorrow is going to have showers and a risk of a thunderstorm and a high of 23. Friday is going to be sunny and a high of 29. Saturday is going to be sunny and a high of 30. And Sunday is going to have a mix of sun and cloud and a high of 20. For your local five-day forecast, you can visit discoverestevan.com.
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will fade eventually. So if our time is running out, day after day, we'll make the mundane a masterpiece. Oh my, my, oh my, my love. I take one look at you, you're taking me.

Just a little after 2. Good afternoon. It's Ken O'Neill. Thanks for streaming us at work this afternoon. Grab the app at the App Store or Google Play. You can do the same. Niall Horan. This is Taste So Good.

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3: 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It's part of Help My Relationships Feel Like a TV Reality Show. 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
7: Today is going to be mainly sunny and a high of 27. Tonight's going to have a few clouds and a risk of a thunderstorm and a low of 15. Tomorrow's going to have showers with the risk of a thunderstorm and a high of 23. And tomorrow night's going to be clear with a low of 12. For your local 5-day forecast, you can download our Discover Estevan app.
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8: Today's going to be mainly sunny and a high of 27. Tonight's going to be partially cloudy with showers and a risk of a thunderstorm and a low of 15. Tomorrow's going to have showers with the risk of a thunderstorm and a high of 27. And tomorrow night's going to be clear with a low of 12. For your local five-day forecast, you can download our Discover Estevan app.
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0: Nickelback's Rockstar with Ken O'Neill. Oh, Snoop Dogg is offering the sweetest new job in the world. He's hiring an international ice cream taste tester for his Dr. Bombay brand. 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I could do that. 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Gracie Abrams is coming up.
1: I'm Vincent Dupuis from Discover Estevan, and here's what's coming up in the news on the hour. Keep that umbrella handy tonight. A stronger weather system is moving into southeast Saskatchewan, bringing the risk of thunderstorms and heavy rain. We'll hear from Environment Canada on what residents can expect and when the heaviest downpours could hit. That's all coming up in just a few minutes.
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1: Happy Wednesday, everybody. It is September 2nd. Students are settling back into classrooms across Estevan. Rain Rush is hearing some encouraging early reports from the field, and the Southeast could be in for a stormy night. For Discover Estevan News, I'm Vincent Dupuy. Hillcrest School welcomes students and families for its Backpack Unpacking Day Monday ahead of the new school year. Westview, Spruce Ridge, and Pleasantdale held similar events Tuesday. Hillcrest Principal Shannon Brown says the school is looking forward to growth and change this year.
2: So there's a lot of new exciting things on the way, especially with Breakfast Club and volunteering and United Way's big 50th anniversary that we're very excited to be in part of their production in the telethon.
1: Brown says the school has plenty of exciting things planned for the year ahead. We're moving into a more active weather system as the Southeast will see storms tonight. Environment Canada meteorologist Stephen Berg talks about tonight's downpour.
3: Looks like overnight into tomorrow, quite likely showers. Also a decent chance of thunderstorms overnight into the morning and early afternoon as well.
1: Berg says there's a chance of severe weather coming through, with people asked to be aware of any watches or warnings. Grain Rush with Next Acre Real Estate is back for 2026, delivering KFC meals to 9 Southeast Saskatchewan harvest crews. Riley Wallowine says early pea and barley yields are coming in stronger than expected.
4: Better than we expected, so that's good given how hot and dry we were there in July. We were unsure of how things were going to fill up or fill in, so hopefully that we keep being surprised in a good way going forward.
1: Harvest remains in its early stages, with plenty of acres still left to combine. A Southeast Saskatchewan farmer has been named the new co-president of the Prairie Oat Growers Association. Elwood White talks about his farming experience in the Pangman area.
5: I've been, actively farming a mixed farm. It's our third generation farm. We still work on the same location. We grow a mixture of crops, oats, of course, being one, and durum wheat, canola, peas, lentils, flax sometimes. And we had a cattle operation that was purebred for a number of years, and now we're just not purebred, but we still have a number of cows.
1: White will be presiding as co-president alongside Amberly Ralph of Arborfield.
0: Discover Estevan Sports.
1: The Estevan Skating Club is preparing for another season, with registration underway for its fall skating programs. Incoming Estevan Skating Club President Catherine Gillis explains what the club wants families to know about its programs.
6: Also just give the community some understanding about the Learn to Skate programs through Skate Canada, like Can Skate and Pre-Can Skate, but then also the Star Skate programs for figure skating for skaters who have maybe gone through that and are looking for an alternative to hockey within the rinks in terms of winter sports.
1: The club is encouraging anyone with questions about its programs to reach out. The Estevan Bruins hockey team have opened training camp, with head coach and general manager Drew Kosher looking to build chemistry between returning players and new recruits. He says the veterans have an important role to play in setting the tone for the newcomers.
7: I think for our guys coming in from last year, 14 returning players, and obviously trying to build off what we did last year, and we want to see kind of our veteran guys return with the right mindset, the hunger, and obviously kind of show the new guys what we're all about and what we expect.
1: Kosher says the Bruins expect their players to arrive in shape and ready for a competitive camp. The team has a quick turnaround, with its first exhibition game set for Friday night.
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1: Today is going to be mainly sunny and a high of 27. Tomorrow is going to be mixed in sun and cloud with showers and a risk of a thunderstorm and a high of 23. Friday is going to be sunny and a high of 29. Saturday is going to be sunny and a high of 30. And Sunday is going to have a mix of sun and cloud and a high of 24. For your local 5-day forecast, you can visit discoverestevan.com.
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0: Afternoon, I'm Ken O'Neill. That's Wave and California. Dominic Fike is next. There's only 23 games left in the regular season for the Toronto Blue Jays. Last night, their first of 9 in a row on the road. It wasn't good. Cleveland beat us 6-1. Toronto will try again tonight. Dylan Cease will pitch for the Jays.
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9: Today is going to be mainly sunny and a high of 27. Tonight's going to have a few clouds and a risk of a thunderstorm and a low of 15. Tomorrow's going to have showers with the risk of a thunderstorm and a high of 23. And tomorrow night's going to be clear with a low of 12. For your local five-day forecast, you can download our Discover Estevan app.
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0: Afternoon, I'm Ken O'Neill, and as students head back to school, one Canadian classroom staple causing a bit of controversy, those Hilroy exercise books. You know, the ones famous for the map of Canada on the cover, but the glossy version left out both Newfoundland and Cape Breton on the map. Oops. After fielding complaints, ACCO Brands admitted it was a printing error. They've apologized and says distribution of that cover has been stopped. Wow. It's called proofreading, people. Justin Bieber is next.
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11: Today's going to be mainly sunny and a high of 27. Tonight's going to be partially cloudy with showers and a risk of a thunderstorm and a low of 15. Tomorrow's going to have showers with the risk of a thunderstorm and a high of 27. And tomorrow night's going to be clear with a low of 12. For your local five-day forecast, you can download our Discover Estevan app.
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0: Sophie Simmons with Ken O'Neill and Love Turns Lonely, Chapel Roan coming up. And don't miss your local news update at 4. 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
1: 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Hillcrest School is helping families get ready for the new school year. Students and parents packed the halls Monday for Backpack Unpacking Day, while other schools across the city followed suit Tuesday. Hillcrest's principal says there are some exciting changes ahead this year, coming up in just a few minutes.
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1: Happy Wednesday, everybody. It is September 2nd. A Southeast farmer is taking on a new leadership role in the oat industry. The Estevan Bruins are back on the ice for training camp, and Environment Canada says tonight's storms could turn severe. For Discover Estevan News, I'm Vincent Dupuis. Students at Hillcrest School got settled in during Backpack Unpacking Day on Monday. Hillcrest School President Shannon Brown.
2: It was overwhelmingly huge success. Felt like a lot of families came in through the shiny floors and came and said hi. A lot of hugs and excitement were happening. The students came in from 3 to 4 today and they just visited their teacher. The parents could visit and the excitement and energy in the building was overwhelming.
1: The school is also welcoming new staff this year, including grade 5 teacher Chantel Turner. Westview, Spruce Ridge, and Pleasantdale also held back-to-school events Tuesday as students got ready for the first day. After a small stretch of sunny weather over the past couple days, we'll be back to storms tonight. More will follow this weekend, says Environment Canada meteorologist Stephen Berg.
3: Kind of more stable, I guess, over the, after those showers have passed through until the weekend, and then becomes more unsettled, especially towards the end of the weekend with some more showers possible and potential thunderstorms as well.
1: Berg says the clearer weather next week will come with a slight drop in temperatures. The Prairie Oak Growers Association has a new co-president hailing from Pangman here in the southeast. Elwood White says he's got an interest in oats uses as a commodity.
4: Oats, I find, is a really exciting commodity. You know, it's used as livestock feed, but also a lot of it is used for milling. We sell a lot of our product to the States, to General Mills and PepsiCo, companies like that. And then they in turn process, and there's a lot of health benefits associated with oats.
1: White says that he hopes to open up new markets for oats in other countries to help get farmers' products to market. As combines roll across southeast Saskatchewan, Grain Rush with Next Acre Real Estate is returning with KFC lunches for 9 hardworking farm crews. Local producer Riley Wallowine says harvest is off to a promising start after dry summer conditions raise concerns.
5: Better than we were expecting, and same thing with barley so far. It's better than we expected.
1: Wallowine says the family-run farm is only a quarter of the way through harvest.
0: Discover Estevan Sports.
1: The Estevan Skating Club is looking for more volunteers as it prepares for the upcoming season. The club has a mostly new board and some new additions to its coaching staff. Catherine Gillis, incoming president, says volunteers are always welcome.
6: We'll never turn away volunteers for anything. We have a really wonderful coaching staff that are starting up this year, many of who are returning. We've got some new people coming out, which is great.
1: The club is also looking for members at large to help with its operations. Competition for spots on the Estevan Bruins hockey roster is heating up as training camp gets underway. Drew Kosher, head coach and general manager, says players will have the chance to prove themselves over the next few days.
7: I think as a staff, we feel already that we look deeper on paper for sure. You know, even some of the skates that we've seen, some of the captain skates they've done, you know, we're obviously always looking to add more depth and more skill and more speed and more grit.
1: Kosher says time will tell how those battles play out during camp, with players competing for jobs ahead of Friday night's first exhibition game.
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1: Today's going to be mainly sunny and a high of 27. Tomorrow's going to have showers and a risk of a thunderstorm and a high of 23. Friday's going to be sunny and a high of 29. Saturday's going to be sunny and a high of 30. And Sunday's going to have a mix of sun and cloud and a high of 24. For your local 5-day forecast, you can visit discoverestevan.com.
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I'm Ken O'Neill. 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

0: I'm Ken O'Neill. Went shopping last night, and yeah, sure, it's September now. I'm always surprised when Christmas decorations start showing up in stores. It's now. Just under 4 months, and it'll be Christmas. You can already start shopping for things like lights, garland, signs, tree ornaments. It's just too early. I don't know when the right time is, but not already. Teddy Swims next.
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7: Today is going to be mainly sunny and a high of 27. Tonight's going to have a few clouds and a risk of a thunderstorm and a low of 15. Tomorrow's going to have showers with the risk of a thunderstorm and a high of 23. And tomorrow night's going to be clear with a low of 12. For your local five-day forecast, you can download our Discover Estevan app.
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0: Fifi Dobson and Stuttering. Good afternoon. I'm Ken O'Neill. Man, time is flying by. You realize that as of right now, we're officially in the late 2020s? Hear me out. This is, according to Encyclopedia Britannica, 2020 to 2023, it was the early 20s. 2024 to the end of August this year was the mid-2020s. And now it's the late 2020s. Oh, and also this. You realize that the 2050s are closer now than the 1990s? Mind blown.
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11: Today's going to be mainly sunny and a high of 27. Tonight's going to be partially cloudy with showers and a risk of a thunderstorm and a low of 15. Tomorrow's going to have showers with the risk of a thunderstorm and a high of 27. And tomorrow night's going to be clear with a low of 12. 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

0: Santa Monica, Theory of a Dead Man. Taylor Swift's new one in there before that. I'm Ken O'Neill. Glass Animals next. And we've got a local news update for you at 5. Make sure you download our app and you can have the latest info with you all the time. Stay on top of things like road conditions, the local news, ways you can do some winning, events, and the weather. 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
1: 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Keep that umbrella handy tonight. A stronger weather system is moving into southeast Saskatchewan, bringing the risk of thunderstorms and heavy rain. We'll hear from Environment Canada on what residents can expect and when the heaviest downpours could hit. That's all coming up in just a few minutes.
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1: Happy Wednesday, everybody. It is September 2nd. Local schools are looking ahead to a year of growth and change. The Estevan Skating Club is getting ready for another season, and harvest crews are finding out this year's crops have to offer. For Discover Estevan News, I'm Vincent Dupuy. For two grade 8 students at Hillcrest School, Backpack Unpacking Day Monday marked the start of their final year. Ella on what she is expecting from the year ahead.
2: I'm excited that I'm still with my friends still for this year. Still a bit nervous for next year. I don't know if I'm ready or not.
1: Alexis is also looking ahead to her final year.
3: I feel sad about leaving Hillcrest because when I first got here in grade 2, I didn't know anyone, but now that I'm in grade 8 now, I know everyone, so it's just going to be like sad for me to leave my friends behind.
1: Students at Westview, Spruce Ridge, and Pleasantdale also began their school year following events Tuesday. A storm will roll through the area tonight with more to come over the weekend. For any of these storms, Environment Canada meteorologist Stephen Berg suggests people keep an eye out for severe weather watches.
4: There's a possibility of something that could approach severe, I guess, overnight into tomorrow. Any potential for severe thunderstorms, be a watch put out if forecasters think that there's a good chance of that, and then followed by warnings, of course.
1: Berg says the weekend storms are expected to come to a peak on Sunday. Southeast Saskatchewan is getting some representation in the oats industry as a Pangman area farmer has been named co-president of the Prairie Oat Growers Association. Elwood White states that he hopes to help expand Canada's markets.
5: Long term, I would certainly hope that we can get more countries to start seeing the benefits of using oats. China is a country right now that we'd like to be able to export more into. They're starting to buy oats. They're starting to see the benefits. But there's some regulations that need to be worked through on that so we can get complete access to the Chinese market.
1: White enters into the role while growing oats alongside other crops on his third generation farm. 9 Southeast Saskatchewan farm crews will receive a KFC harvest meal as Grain Rush with Next Acre Real Estate returns for 2026. Local farmer Riley Wallaween says his family's operation is only in the early stages of harvest, but results have been encouraging, which reminds him of why he became a farmer in the first place.
6: Being able to be steward of the land and nice to see all your work pay for itself come harvest time as the crops are coming off.
1: His family has been farming in the area since the 1960s.
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1: The Estevan Skating Club is encouraging anyone interested in its program to get in touch with the organization. The club offers pre-can skate, can skate, and star skate, and is welcoming people who may have questions about figure skating or how to get involved. Incoming Estevan Skating President, Catherine Gillis.
7: Encouraging anybody really that's got questions about figure skating as a program, Skate Canada as an organization, our skating club specifically as an organization, to reach out to us by email.
1: The club is also looking for volunteers and members at large as it begins the new skating season. The Estevan Bruins Hockey Club will get a chance to evaluate their players in game action during training camp, including the Black and Gold game. Head coach and general manager Drew Kosher says the game will feature players at different stages of their development.
8: I think everything's different. Probably have some prospects playing the game that are probably a couple years away from playing for the Bruins, and then obviously guys that are really looking to keep their job or steal a job, right? So we want it to be competitive. We want to be high pace, high intensity, and we want to see a real good hockey game.
1: The Bruins have a short training camp scheduled before their exhibition game Friday night, giving the coaching staff an opportunity to evaluate the players competing for roster spots.
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1: Tonight's going to be partially cloudy with showers and a risk of a thunderstorm and a low of 15. Tomorrow's going to have a mix of sun and cloud with showers and a risk of a thunderstorm and a high of 23. And tomorrow night's going to have a few clouds and a low of 15. For your local five-day forecast, you can visit discoverestevan.com.
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0: The Weeknd. Good afternoon. I'm Ken O'Neill. Tame Impala and Jenny from Blackpink next with a former number one on American Top 40 with Ryan Seacrest. Let's talk about the CFL's Ottawa Red Blacks for a second. What a struggle this year. Worst record in the league since 1981. Ottawa hasn't won a game since September 5th last year. Yeah, a 17-game losing streak now. And they're off this weekend with their next game a week from Saturday. That's more than a full year without Ottawa winning a game.
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10: Discover Estevan weather. Tonight's going to be partially cloudy with showers and a risk of a thunderstorm and a low of 15. Tomorrow's going to have a mix of sun and cloud with showers and a risk of a thunderstorm and a high of 23. And tomorrow night's just going to have a few clouds and a low of 15. For your local 5-day forecast, you can download our Discover Estevan app.
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0: Tastes So Good. The new one from Niall Horan is next. I'm Ken O'Neill. Netflix is giving Matthew Perry the documentary treatment. A three-part series called The One About Matthew Perry premieres October 27th. Perry starred as Chandler Bing on Friends from 94 to 2004. He battled with addiction and died 3 years ago. Matthew Perry was only 54 years old.
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4: Tonight's going to be partially cloudy with showers and a risk of a thunderstorm and a low of 15. Tomorrow's going to be a mix of sun and cloud with showers and a risk of a thunderstorm and a high of 23. And tomorrow night's going to have a few clouds and a low of 15. For your local five-day forecast, you can download our Discover Estevan app.
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0: Skater Boy, Avril Lavigne with Ken O'Neill. Ed Sheeran is next with Azizam. Have a great night. Your next local news update coming at 6.
1: I'm Vincent Dupuis with Discover Estevan, and here's what's coming up in the news on the hour. Hillcrest School is helping families get ready for the new school year. Students and parents packed the halls Monday for Backpack Unpacking Day, while other schools across the city followed suit Tuesday. Hillcrest's principal says there are some exciting changes ahead this year, coming up in just a few minutes.
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1: Happy Wednesday, everybody. It is September 2nd. Students are settling back into classrooms across Estevan. Grain Rush is hearing some encouraging early reports from the field, and the Southeast could be in for a stormy night. For Discover Estevan News, I'm Vincent Dupuis. Hillcrest School welcomes students and families for its Backpack Unpacking Day Monday ahead of the new school year. Westview, Spruce Ridge, and Pleasantdale held similar events Tuesday. Hillcrest Principal Shannon Brown says the school is looking forward to growth and change this year.
2: So there's a lot of new exciting things on the way, especially with Breakfast Club and volunteering and United Way's big 50th anniversary that we're very excited to be in part of their production and the telethon.
1: Brown says the school has plenty of exciting things planned for the year ahead. We're moving into a more active weather system as the Southeast will see storms tonight. Environment Canada meteorologist Stephen Berg talks about tonight's downpour.
3: Looks like overnight into tomorrow, quite likely showers. Also a decent chance of thunderstorms overnight into the morning and early afternoon as well.
1: Berg says there's a chance of severe weather coming through, with people asked to be aware of any watches or warnings. Grain Rush with Next Acre Real Estate is back for 2026, delivering KFC meals to 9 Southeast Saskatchewan harvest crews. Riley Wallaween says early pea and barley yields are coming in stronger than expected.
4: Better than we expected, so that's good given how hot and dry we were there in July. We were unsure of how things were going to fill in, so hopefully that we keep being surprised in a good way going forward.
1: Harvest remains in its early stages, with plenty of acres still left to combine. A Southeast Saskatchewan farmer has been named the new co-president of the Prairie Oat Growers Association. Elwood White talks about his farming experience in the Pangman area.
5: I've been, actively farming a mixed farm. It's our third generation farm. We still work on the same location. We grow a mixture of crops, oats, of course, being one, and durum wheat, canola, peas, lentils, flax sometimes. And we had a cattle operation that was purebred for a number of years, and now we're just not purebred, but we still have a number of cows.
1: White will be presiding as co-president alongside Amberly Ralph of Arborfield.
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1: The Estevan Skating Club is preparing for another season, with registration underway for its fall skating program. Incoming Estevan Skating Club President Catherine Gillis explains what the club wants families to know about its programs.
6: Also just give the community some understanding about the Learn to Skate programs through Skate Canada, like Can Skate and Pre-Can Skate, but then also the Star Skate programs for figure skating for skaters who have maybe gone through that and are looking for an alternative to hockey within the rinks in terms of winter sports.
1: The club is encouraging anyone with questions about its programs to reach out. The Estevan Bruins hockey team have opened training camp, with head coach and general manager Drew Kosher looking to build chemistry between returning players and new recruits. He says the veterans have an important role to play in setting the tone for the newcomers.
7: I think for our guys coming in from last year, 14 returning players, and obviously trying to build off what we did last year, and we want to see kind of our veteran guys return with the right mindset, the hunger, and obviously kind of show the new guys what we're all about and what we expect.
1: Kosher says the Bruins expect their players to arrive in shape and ready for a competitive camp. The team has a quick turnaround, with its first exhibition game set for Friday night.
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1: Tonight's going to be partially cloudy with showers and a risk of a thunderstorm and a low of 15. Tomorrow's going to have a mix of sun and cloud with showers and a risk of a thunderstorm and a high of 23. And tomorrow night's going to have a few clouds and a low of 15. For your local 5-day forecast, you can visit discoverestevan.com.
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